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1: We did. Oh, my God. I can't believe I've got to tell the story.
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1: Years ago, when my buddy Rizzuto and I were doing the morning show together, we had a contest drawing. So we bought Powerball tickets. Somebody actually volunteered to come down and do it. She showed up to the station, her and her boyfriend, showed up to the station with a little Tupperware container of her own feces.
3: Right.
1: And she comes into the studio. 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One, two. And she was ready to go. We're like, all right, three, don't do it. Here's the tickets. Get out. You're disgusting.
4: Yeah.
1: She ended up getting mad at us because before she came down to do it, she had practiced.
3: Ew.
4: Oh, yeah.
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those situations where you ask someone how they are, they say fine, how are you, and you respond by asking how they are a second time? 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

0: clock says it's time to roll out of bed. Your brain is saying, why? 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
1: Hey, hey, good morning, and welcome to a brand new day, a brand new week. I hope you had a great weekend. It's Chris with you. It is the Wake Up Call. Thanks for starting your day here with us on this Monday, July the 6th, International Kissing Day today. Now, today could get interesting. It's a hand roll day today. It's also Fried Chicken Day. Maybe do the international kissing part first, and then the Fried Chicken Day. Let's head to the calendar for this July the 6th. Helen Beatrix Potter was born on this date back in 1866. She achieved her fame from the Peter Rabbit books. The first picture postcard was made July the 6th, 1898. On this date, 1814, the Americans defeated the British and Canadians at Chippewa, Ontario. July the 6th, 1970, an Air Canada DC-8 crashed 7 miles from Toronto's Pearson Airport, killing 109 people. The first all-talking motion picture, The Lights of New York, was shown for the first time on this date, 1928. July the 6th, 1933, the day of baseball's first ever All-Star Game. On this date, 1964, the Beatles' first film, A Hard Day's Night, premiered in London. And on this date, 1985, a guy named Tommy Green set a world record by eating 6 pounds of oysters in 1 minute and 33 seconds. You ask why? I do not have the answer. Celebrity birthdays today. Funny guy Kevin Hart is 47. Rapper 50 Cent is 51. Elise Beasley, she was Miss DePesto from the TV series Moonlighting, is 72. 43rd President of the United States, George W. Bush, is 80. Sly Stallone, 80 today as well. Burt Ward, who played Robin on TV's Batman, is 81. The Dalai Lama is 91 today. Off and running on this brand new week on your Monday, July the 6th. Good morning. It is the Wake Up Call.
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0: There's no reason not to know what the hell is going on in the world. 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
1: Hey, good morning and welcome back. Here's some things you might want to chat about around the water cooler today. CBS has announced that Michael Weatherly will return to NCIS as fan favorite one-time special agent Anthony Tony the Nozzle for this fall's 2026-2027 season. After a 10-year absence. For you cycling fans, the 113th annual Tour de France got underway with a grand depart in Barcelona, Spain. Canada will make its Eurovision Song Contest debut next year in Bulgaria. They have not yet decided how they're going to pick who goes. Frankie Muniz from Malcolm in the Middle, now a current race car driver, and Paige Price's wife after 10 years have announced they're going to separate. Helen Slater, who starred as Supergirl in the 1984 film, said she'd love the new Supergirl movie and called Millie Alcock astonishing with strong comic timing. Ben Affleck's not doing too bad these days. He was seen last week cruising around in a $400,000 Cadillac electric supercar that was designed to compete with high-end brands like Bentley and Rolls-Royce. Britain's Prince William made a surprise visit to Travis Kelce's New Heights podcast on Friday. And speaking of Travis Kelce, we'll talk about Travis and Taylor's wedding coming up next on The Wake Up Call.
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1: Hey, welcome back. Well, they tied the knot, the big ceremony this past weekend. Taylor Swift, Travis Kelce got married. A billboard outside of Madison Square Garden confirmed they said, I do, on Friday. Approximately 1,000 guests attended the main ceremony and included Bradley Cooper, Hugh Grant, Ed Sheeran, Sabrina Carpenter, Ice Spice, Camila Cabello, Zoe Kravitz, Dakota Johnson, Ethan Hawke, Jason Sudeikis, Millie Bobby Brown, Tom Hanks, Steven Spielberg, Sacha Baron Cohen, Jennifer Lopez, Adam Scott, Conan O'Brien, Stephen Colbert, Paul Rudd, Seth Myers, George Kittle, Micah Parsons, a couple of football players there, and quarterback Matthew Stafford, Cooper Kupp, a wide receiver in the NFL, and Dua Lipa, to name just a few. About 100 attended the July rehearsal dinner. Adam Sandler officiated the ceremony. The wedding party included Austin Swift, Taylor's man of honor, with Jason Kelce as Travis's best man. Police presence estimated to cost about $5 to $10 million. Swift and Kelce reportedly spent $3 to $5 million on private security. Performing at the ceremony, Paul McCartney, Stevie Nicks, and Fergie. The couple donated $26 million to food banks, education programs, animal rescue, and children's hospitals prior to the wedding. McCartney sang, I want to hold your hand at the ceremony. And on the big day, Taylor Swift's favorite teacher, Kirk Schwabe, who taught Swift criminal justice back in her high school days and later worked as a security guard for her at her concerts, lost his battle with kidney cancer. He was 69 years old. But the new Mr. and Mrs. Kelce hyphen Swift, Swift hyphen Kelce, not quite sure. Either way, they're officially married and starting their next chapter of their lives. It is the Wake Up Call. Good morning.
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1: Hey, welcome back to the Wake Up Call. As we know, Canada losing out to Morocco 3-0 on a Saturday. They dominated in the first half. I thought they were going to score at least a goal, maybe two, and Morocco scoring the eventual game winner early in the second half. Canada overachieving. They did a fantastic job getting to the round of a 16. That is awesome stuff. A couple of big games in the round of 16 today. Portugal taking on Spain. That's a classic matchup. And the Americans looking to get to the round of 8, to the quarterfinals. They take on Belgium. That's at 8 o'clock tonight. That's going to do it for the Wake Up Call for your Monday, July the 6th. Plenty more news, sports, weather, great programming on the way as our Monday rolls along. Join me tomorrow. We'll open up your Tuesday right across the entire province with the Wake Up Call starting at 5 a.m. That's all the time I have for you today, my friends. And as always, I thank you for yours. Have a great start to your week. Have a great Monday, and we'll chat tomorrow.
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4: Hey, good morning, everybody.
5: Good morning, buddy.
4: Well, it is Monday.
5: Yes. Uh-huh.
4: All good things must come to an end.
5: No.
4: Like, a long holiday weekend.
6: Yeah, so, the good stuff. Know?
4: But, it is Monday. It is July the 6th.
7: It is.
4: 2026. Welcome to it. I'm Woody. That's Greg Gorey.
8: Hi, Wood.
4: We got Menace.
9: What is up? Hi.
4: Gina Grad is here. And then somewhere around here, we've got Seabass.
8: Uh-huh. Allegedly.
4: He's not standing at the microphone right now. I just asked Jeff G. I said, where's the... He's looking for him right now. Yep. Jeff's on the studio because he's out looking for Seabass.
6: Oh, that's a good...
4: Hey, he's also out looking for Sammy.
9: You're right. Okay.
4: Who knows where either one of them are?
8: Maybe they're hooking up.
6: Bounty hunter. Totally.
4: They're all here somewhere. The first day back after a vacation, it's always a little kind of,
9: scattered.
4: All over the place. You know who is here? And standing right here, it's Morgan, everybody.
5: Hey, it's Morgan.
4: It's like, hi.
6: Hi.
4: We got Vaughn, dumbass Tyler. Tyler, Bort, Menchie, everybody else is here. Phones are open, 877-44-WOODY. You can send us a text over to 22987. Today, Menace, is National Fried Chicken Day.
5: Oh hell sweet. Yes.
4: We know how much you like chicken.
9: Shout out fried chicken.
4: It is also, Greg, it's National Hand Roll Day.
8: Ooh.
6: Oh, yes.
4: So one of Menace's favorites, one of Greg's favorites. Actually, two of those things are, I mean, Menace likes sushi a lot.
9: Oh, yeah. Dude, there's this hand roll place I want to take you down the street.
4: Mm-hmm. You're going to take him for a handy?
9: Yeah. I want to do that and take you to this hand roll
8: place.
9: Let's
8: do both.
9: It's so good.
8: Love
4: it. So it's National Fried Chicken Day. It's National Hand Roll Day. Greg.
8: What?
4: Today is National Patio Umbrella Day.
6: Are you kidding?
8: That industry in business.
9: I know. You're always going through them.
8: Every 5 weeks, I'm getting a new one.
4: And the reason is because Greg doesn't like to put the umbrella down. He'll leave it out there in the weather and the wind.
8: And the wind, everything.
9: He's insane.
4: Well, that's why. Because you leave a giant sail up all the time.
8: I do.
4: Oh, there's Sammy. We found Sammy.
6: Yes.
8: Hi, Sammy.
6: Hi.
4: We've located Sammy, everybody.
8: All right. There she is.
4: Everybody can relax.
6: Yeah right.
4: We've located Sammy.
8: So the umbrella thing, I want to look at my yard and think, oh, that's resort living.
6: Yeah.
8: Does it look like a resort when they're all tied down and closed?
4: But what do they do at the end of the night? At the end of the night, the restaurants, the resorts, they put the umbrellas
8: down.
4: They do,
8: but they also have a ton of people that do that, and it's just me, and I'm like,
4: and it's also
8: not.
4: Just one umbrella.
6: You're like, I don't work here.
8: Yeah, I don't work here. I just live here.
6: I'm at the resort.
4: It is one umbrella, right?
8: Yeah. I have four.
6: That is a lot of umbrellas.
8: Yeah.
4: Four. Where do you put four?
8: Okay, so I have like a little...
4: They're all in the backyard?
8: I have three in the backyard, and then I have one at the front door, like in the little courtyard.
4: Oh.
8: Yeah.
4: Wow. And you leave all of them up at all times?
9: Yeah.
8: For the most part. One of them I keep closed all the time because it's the newest one.
9: Do you have an outdoor cafe at your house?
4: I know, right? Yeah.
8: I have a little outdoor dining area,
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4: All right, so Menace was talking to some of the stars of Jackass.
5: Yes.
6: So cool.
4: Yeah. Super fun. Now, everybody, or did you have a little interaction with everybody, or just like who are we going to hear from?
5: Well, I mean, I don't want to give it away.
4: You want to keep that. All right. Well, anyway, the new Jackass movie, mm-hmm. right? And it's
5: best.
4: Is it hard
5: last.
4: To believe? I've never seen one of them.
6: It's very hard to believe because it's so up your alley. Yeah. You would love them.
4: Yeah. Yeah. I mean, I feel like I've heard about everything that's happened in them over the years, like little bits and pieces. Just one of those things I've never watched.
6: You gotta watch.
4: And the thing I remember the TV show.
6: Yeah, that was
4: cool. I like that.
6: Love it.
4: Yeah, no, I'm not a hater. I like it. Yeah, I just hadn't seen the movie. But anyway, the new Jackass movie, and Menace was talking to some of the stars for a round of Woody Show Celebrity Family Feud.
5: Wow.
4: We're going to play the feud, everybody.
5: Yes, we are. And all the rules, right?
4: Yeah, the rules are, we try to put ourselves in the shoes of the person that we're talking to.
5: Yes.
4: In this celebrity edition. And then, we gotta try to guess what they're gonna say. Instead of talking to 100 people on the Family Feud style surveys, it's just this one person.
7: Yeah. Uh-huh. An easy way to put it is the Woody Show Family Feud, the rules are a match game.
8: Exactly.
7: Yeah. Quite simply.
5: Yeah,
4: it's true. Maybe. I don't know. That's a good thing. Why did we ever call it Family Feud? Well, I have no idea.
5: Well, I mean, match game's not that very, it's not popular.
7: And this is more fun music.
5: And this is way more fun.
8: Okay, that's true. Better.
5: Yeah.
4: Yeah, that is true. Are we ready for the first person?
5: Yeah, let's...
4: Who is this first celebrity?
5: Well, let's meet contestant number one. Let's play it.
9: Can you state your name and country of origin?
10: I am Stephen Glover, known as Steve-O.
4: He sounds terrible.
5: Well, I was the very last person he talked to.
8: Well...
5: yeah, it doesn't
4: on
5: help.
4: Earth?
6: He sounds like Nina Blackwood.
5: Yeah.
8: Yes. Oh, my
6: from
8: God.
6: From MTV.
8: Uh-huh.
10: Yeah. Hey.
5: Mm-hmm.
4: Oh, my God.
10: I'm Stephen Glover, also known as Steve-O. I was born in England. That would be my country of origin. I grew up in 5 different countries. I spoke 3 languages by the age of 3. Mom was born in Canada, and my father was born in America. So I'm triple national.
4: Nice.
10: British, Canadian, and American.
4: Okay. He sounds like the people that have those voice boxes.
8: Yeah. Totally. Stephen the trach.
6: Right.
4: Yeah. Stephen Hawking thing, you know?
7: Steve-O is, yeah. People always thought that he was from abusing inhalants and other drugs. Over the years ago, but actually, he says it's actually just some kind of thing where he's just being lazy with it somehow.
5: Okay.
4: Really?
8: Bizarre.
5: Well, let me pick a player in the room. And
4: I pick a player.
5: Jeff, you are new to the show.
11: All right.
5: We're going to ask you the first question. So the first question is, name something you would find in a wizard's pocket.
8: Mm.
7: Good question.
11: Potion.
4: Name a potion. So name something you would find
8: wand.
4: In a wizard. Because I would say they don't have wands, do they?
8: I think so.
6: I thought they did.
8: Yeah. They have wands.
6: They
11: do. Wizard. That's going to be in his hand.
8: Okay.
4: Right. Yeah.
11: Waving it around.
8: But what about when he's not using it? Yeah. I think a potion is pretty good, like a small bottle, like a tincture.
11: Yeah, I'm going to go with potion.
8: Good answer.
5: Good answer.
4: Is he going to give like a Jackass style answer?
8: We're going to find out.
5: Okay. Well, that's the game. All right,
4: here we go. Let's find out. Steve-O, what is the answer?
9: Can you name something you would find in a wizard's pocket?
10: A magic potion.
11: Have you found any magic potions before?
10: I found a lot of drugs over the years.
4: Wow. Jeff, congrats.
8: Jeff, out the gate.
5: You're too good at this.
11: This is a life moment. I'm as smart as Steve-O. Amazing.
6: It's incredible.
4: Wow. I mean, he really channeled Steve-O there.
6: Incredible. Nice.
11: All right.
4: But okay. Menace, you know what? Like, he's probably not going to want to make the bet now. But usually we have something where if we get
5: some, yeah,
4: like
5: we
4: he,
5: didn't get
4: he'll
5: to
4: have
5: that
4: food
5: part.
4: Delivered or
5: well,
4: something.
5: Well, I was going to say, if you get 2 right, then I will buy you food.
8: Ooh.
4: My food.
8: But
5: for the whole staff.
8: And that includes the one we just got.
4: But now that he got 1 right.
5: Yeah, it's fine. Yeah.
8: Oh, so we'll keep it. Okay.
5: Remember, I get to eat too.
8: Yeah, right.
5: So
8: right.
5: I want to.
4: Yeah. All right. Who's going to go next?
5: Okay. Let's go with Gina.
8: Okay.
4: Gina Gregg.
5: All right. Question. Name something you would hate to find under your bed.
8: Steve-O. I was going to say like a rat, a mouse, a tarantula, but does he really care
6: about
8: that?
6: What scares him?
8: Yeah, what scares Steve-O?
7: Like a dead, dead hooker.
8: Yeah. Dead hooker's good.
11: Another woman's underwear?
7: Yeah.
8: Yeah. Probably, you know, according to...
4: Wee Man.
8: Right. Wee Man. Yeah. One of his, you know, bags that somebody severed while he was sleeping.
7: Hmm.
8: You know, because like a dare.
7: A testicle?
8: Yeah.
2: Yeah.
4: Yeah.
8: God, do we go? To find under do we go? Bed. What a normal person would say, or what Steve-O would say?
7: Well, his first answer was normal.
8: Yeah,
4: yeah, that's true.
8: I mean, I would say a rat, but does Steve-O care? That's we got to figure that out. I got to figure that out.
7: Sure do.
8: Okay, mm-hmm. thank you for the help.
6: No pressure.
4: yeah, anytime, Junior. Yeah.
8: Okay, let's go with rat.
5: All right,
4: we can go with rat.
6: Rat.
5: All right. Okay, rat. Okay,
4: rat. Let's find out. What does Steve-O say here in this Woody Show? Family Feud.
9: Name something that you would hate to find under your bed.
10: Why did I think of a dead dog? I would hate to find a dead dog under my bed.
4: A dead dog.
8: We were halfway there.
6: Would hate that.
4: Yeah. Well, a dead animal of some kind.
8: Dead dog.
5: Yes.
8: Sorry, guys.
5: All right.
4: Woody Show Family
6: Very
4: Feud.
6: Very specific.
4: Stars of Jackass. And who's going to go next?
5: You're still alive. Let's go with Sammy.
2: Okay.
4: Sammy. All
5: right. What would you find in a superhero's bathroom?
4: All right. In a superhero's bathroom.
2: A cape?
7: Ape's good answer, yeah. A costume.
6: Yeah.
2: Towel mm-hmm. off a mask.
7: I would say costume, so you cover more bases.
2: Yeah.
7: If you go that angle.
6: Like, I could picture a cape hanging on the hook.
2: Right. Getting ready.
4: Superhero. Like, what would be specific superhero. To a superhero?
2: A laser,
4: I'm trying to think, like,
6: mask,
2: brush.
6: Cape.
4: Yeah.
7: Steel wool toilet paper, because, you know, they got mega, like, super dumps.
6: Buns of steel.
4: Yeah. Yeah. Superhero.
2: Yeah. I think I'm just going to go with costume.
7: It's a good answer.
4: Yeah.
2: Right. Do we agree that covers the bases of mask and
4: cape?
2: Yeah,
4: okay. Sure.
2: All right.
4: Yeah. Yeah. All right. Let's find out. And again, Steve-O here in this Family Feud, Woody Show Family Feud Celebrity Edition.
9: What would you find in a superhero's bathroom?
10: Why would they need anything in their bathroom? They're a fucking superhero.
9: Who's your favorite superhero?
10: I don't know.
9: Okay,
10: man.
9: All right, cool. Thank you, brother. I appreciate it.
10: Likewise.
9: Thank you.
4: Right. Yeah,
8: that's kind of a tricky question.
5: He said nothing.
6: Like nothing.
5: And he was done with my questions. I still have more people, though.
8: Okay.
5: If you guys want to continue.
4: All right, let's do another one. All right.
5: Let's meet our next player.
4: All right, who is this next person from Jackass here on Family?
9: Can you say your name and what you want to be known for stunt-wise out of all the Jackasses?
3: My name's Dave England from Jackass, and what I'd like to be known for is tearing the tendon off my fingertip Jackass's butthole.
8: What?
5: All right.
4: Jeez.
5: So I couldn't play it all together, but it was basically like a rectal exam he was doing.
7: Yeah, and Zach is a newer member of the team. He's the giant fat person. Yeah,
8: so he has to do crazy stuff.
5: Yeah, so apparently he ripped his finger doing it. So
4: yeah.
5: That's cool. Okay. All right. So let's go with Seabass on this one.
7: All right.
5: The first question.
4: All right, Seabass. First question.
5: Name something you would do if you ran out of toilet paper.
4: All right, name something you'd do if you ran out of toilet paper.
8: He doesn't need toilet paper.
7: Yeah, I mean, I'd be in the shower already, you know.
4: Wash your ass in the sink or maybe like kind of hover your ass over the edge of the bathtub.
6: Yeah, use a t-shirt.
7: Yeah, and Dave England is one of the grosser. He's like he's a secondary Jack. He's obviously not Johnny Knoxville, Steve-O. He's one of the secondary. Is he the guy they put pubes on his face?
3: Yes. Yeah.
7: And did the fake terrorist takeover with J.U. Chandrasekhar from
3: in the limo?
5: Yeah.
7: Okay.
8: So would he like brush it out with his toothbrush?
7: Yeah. I'm gonna play it safe and go grab a towel. Let's just say.
8: Okay.
4: Grab a towel.
8: All right. Good answer.
5: Good answer.
4: All right.
5: Here we go.
4: Grab a towel. Let's find out if we get that that second point here in the Celebrity Family Feud. Here we go.
9: Name something you'd do if you ran out of toilet paper.
3: I would lick my butt clean like a cat does.
8: Oh, there we go.
9: Have you ever attempted that?
3: Maybe.
9: Or maybe on other people?
3: Oh, yeah.
9: Yeah?
3: Cool. I should have done that on Zackass before I broke my fingertip off. I could have, like, maybe helped, that would have slid in there better.
9: Yeah, maybe.
4: All right, well.
6: Okay, so that one.
7: Yeah, that was a Jackass answer.
2: Yeah.
4: Okay. I mean, you did say he was gross.
8: Yeah, true.
7: Not wrong.
4: Clean himself like a cat.
5: All right.
4: Let's see. Next one.
5: Okay. Greg Gorey.
6: Okay.
5: Name something that grows without being watered.
6: Name something that grows without being watered?
5: Yes.
8: I think we all know
7: the answer.
2: Yeah. Oh, yeah. Okay. Yeah.
6: Okay. That took how about me a minute. Like hair?
8: Sure.
7: I mean, that's an answer. It's actually a good answer.
4: Penis. Or,
6: yeah.
8: Your penis. Yeah.
7: But for this guy.
4: Yeah, your penis grows without water.
6: Without water. All right. Well. Yeah.
4: I mean, that's
8: it's up
6: okay.
8: To you.
6: So
4: I'm thinking jackass. I'm trying to think jackass.
6: Okay, let's go with Wiener then.
4: I mean, you don't have to go with Wiener.
6: No, let's go with Wiener.
4: Let's not pressure Greg.
6: Let's go with Wiener. No, it's Family Feud, and we are a very dysfunctional family. Let's go with Wiener.
4: All right, Wiener.
2: Yeah, Wiener. Good answer. Good answer.
7: All right.
4: Wiener. All right, let's find out what he thinks. What grows without water?
5: Name something that grows without being watered.
12: It's so easy to say a wiener, huh? Yeah. So I just say it. Wieners. Wieners grow without being watered.
5: Yeah. Anything else?
12: I don't think anything else grows without being watered.
5: Cactus?
12: No, that doesn't. It needs a little bit of water. Yeah. I tried to not water a cactus. It's dead now.
4: I'm counting that toward wiener, guys.
8: Yeah. 100% wiener.
4: Yeah.
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8: Time to check in with the Woody Show News Desk. That's where Jordan is standing by to tell us what's happening today in Peterborough.
9: A 22-year-old man from Markdale has died following a drowning at Beavermead Park. Emergency crews, including police and firefighters, were called to the scene around 7:43 p.m. Friday after reports that a swimmer had entered the water and failed to resurface. The OPP is warning you about the dangers of leaving children or pets in vehicles during rising temperatures. Police say interiors can become 20 degrees hotter than outside conditions within minutes. Tommy Hunter's longtime Peterborough-based business manager is remembering the country music icon as a genuine entertainer whose legacy will endure. Hunter died on Thursday at the age of 89. We spoke with Brian Edwards of Rocklands Entertainments.
10: Never give him that.

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1: The Woody Show. So Menace was hanging with the people from Jackass.
2: Yes.
1: Did you see the movie Menace?
2: No, they started it really late, and I was like, I gotta go to bed. Okay. But I hear so many good things. I hear it's really heartfelt. Bam Margera's family. Really?
1: That's what I want out of a Jackass movie. I want it heartfelt.
3: I want it feels.
2: I said that. They people gave it really, really good reviews. The people that I trust that didn't actually work on the movie. So,
1: we'll see. Menace is, you know, talking to some of the people there, Steve-O, Dave England, and we have one more person that that he spoke to. We're playing a round of Woody Show Family Feud Celebrity Edition. And so, again, we're trying to put ourselves in the shoes of this person, think what they will answer to this question. Mm-hmm. Not like what we would say, but like what we think they would say.
2: Yes.
1: And let's meet the next person.
2: Okay, can you please state your name? And then is there something in the movie that was cut out that you're upset that didn't end up in it?
4: Hello, I'm Jasper, and there was a stunt that me and Dave did. It wasn't even a crazy stunt. We just both put ourselves in a wetsuit together. Two men, one wetsuit. And we somehow was able to do a clean cartwheel. I don't know. I don't think it made it, but it was just a good moment. And I would have been in there. It was like just good classic fun. It wasn't like a big like stunt or nothing. It was just funny and everybody was having a good time.
2: Okay. Yeah, which reminds me, we got to get Steve to do a cartwheel.
3: Oh, yeah. Sure. We're all waiting on that.
5: For folks who don't know, Jasper, a newer cast member as well. Yeah. He's most famous because his dad is such a maniac, and like his dad's super afraid of heights, and they got him up in a plane, and he freaked out.
2: Dark.
6: Yep, I get it.
2: All right.
1: So who's gonna play this one?
2: Well, let's go with Jeff G, because
3: he's really good at that.
2: Yeah, he's Jeff really, really G. good. All right.
1: All right, what's the question?
2: Name the first thing you do when you get home from work.
7: Oh, that's good. Take your pants leaning off? Bathroom, right?
3: Oh, is that Greg and Menace?
7: Pee or a poo. Could we eat something?
6: Get undressed.
3: Yeah, do you take your clothes off or no?
7: No.
3: Like women always take their bras off.
8: Yeah, I change immediately when I get home. But I would say take your shoes off.
3: Yeah.
1: But Sammy, why? Like you're in like a big oversized sweatshirt. Like you're already comfortable.
6: Right.
8: I know. I've just been in it all day and like gross, but I do. I take my bra off and
3: you gotta do that.
8: And do something fresher, you know?
3: But what are these guys?
6: Free the nipple, you know?
3: Yeah, free the nipple.
7: I'm gonna go with bathroom.
3: Yeah.
7: I'm gonna go with bathroom.
3: Solid answer.
1: All right, let's find out. Woody Show Family Feud.
2: Name the first thing you do when you get home from work.
4: Roll up, kick off my shoes. I'm sorry.
2: What are your thoughts on Tyler, the Creator?
4: If I see him right now, I'll choke him.
3: Yeah. Damn.
4: Oh, he don't mean that.
1: Oh, is that Tyler, the Creator?
2: Tyler, Creator, slapping right him there across the head.
5: And they're friends. They've been on the like records before and
2: Like at the premiere it's constantly like people kicking each other in the junk, slapping each other behind the head.
3: That doesn't mean it. They're not friends.
2: Full force.
3: Sit tight. 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
2: All right, so, reading about, man, if you're feeling all nostalgic, sentimental about the old days, that's big. That's why I think that whole thing with analog, they go,
3: back.
4: Yeah, in a big way.
2: Old-timey, like, cameras.
3: Cameras, especially. Mm-hmm.
2: And things like that. But thanks to social media trends, like, you know, when 2026 is the new 2016.
3: Yeah.
2: Hey, what were you like in the whatever it was?
4: Yeah.
3: In the 90s.
2: Yeah, with the Goo Goo Dolls song.
4: Mm-hmm. Yep.
2: You know, even younger people are embracing it. This is a new survey. Half believe 2026 will be a year of nostalgia.
3: Hmm.
2: So eventually, like, we'll think back to 2026 and be like, oh, babe.
3: Really?
2: Yeah. Yeah. And that jumps to 61% for Gen Zers, 54% for millennials. But it turns out nostalgia influencing the travel plans as well.
4: Really?
2: It'll affect trips, destinations, activities, people you're going to be traveling with. Summer is the peak for these nostalgia trips. Asked what they're most nostalgic for, Gen Z's top pick was 2012. As I've mentioned, millennials would love to relive 2006.
3: Mm-hmm.
2: Gen X would like to redo 1996. That was a good year.
4: Yes, please.
2: And I'm a Gen Xer. Yep. Like 1996, I can think of a lot of things of 96.
3: Fantastic.
2: What was
3: era.
2: Going on? Yeah, what was going on in my life and just how things were. And
3: but if you're going to take a trip that inspires nostalgia, where are you going?
5: Yeah, I'm trying.
2: I would think like maybe
3: like your hometown or something.
4: Cleveland?
2: Maybe go back to where you went to college.
3: Maybe.
2: Or, you know, like go back and see your college town or maybe a town where you grew up and now you've moved on in your adult life. I don't know.
3: I did that somewhat recently where I drove by this apartment that I lived in when I went to college. And instead of giving me nostalgia, I thought, wow, this is kind of dumpy.
5: Yeah.
3: You know? Yeah.
5: Dude,
4: I have totally different taste back then.
5: Yeah. Do you ever go to
3: this is what I thought was nice?
5: Yeah, dude, it's crazy. I went back to my hometown and I was like, oh, it's so dumpy now.
3: It looks so small and I'd like disheveled.
2: Yeah. The year that boomers look back on most fondly, 1985.
3: Ow. Ow. 85.
2: We still had the Shuttle Challenger, 85.
3: Oh, yeah.
2: That's how long ago that was,
4: damn.
2: Right?
4: Yeah.
2: People say nostalgia bringing them back to a happier time, gives them a sense of comfort, the comfort thing. I told you, I go through this every once in a while. Well, I'll hear whatever a song is, and it reminds me of a particular place or a particular time, right? And I start thinking like, oh man, that's when, man, my grandparents are still alive.
3: Yep.
2: And just kind of how things were. And that'll start to bum me out. I've never gotten what they call like that when people describe a midlife crisis.
3: Mm-hmm.
2: I've never gotten that.
3: Mm.
2: But I do every once in a while get bummed out when I get reminded of a time and like who's not around anymore or other things that have changed to in a way that it's like, it's not as,
3: that's the thing, because
2: it's not as cool. It's not as fun now.
3: Like nostalgia to me is—it's less comforting. It's more of a bummer.
4: Yeah, it's sad.
5: Yeah,
2: really.
3: It makes me more sad.
4: Yeah.
3: Mm. And if you go to a place that you lived in or look at your childhood home, it makes you sad that it's like you said—the people aren't there anymore.
2: Yeah, right.
4: You can't go home again.
3: Yeah.
5: Yeah.
3: Life was just easier.
2: Yeah.
5: Mm-hmm. Talking about the dumpy thing, it's just like, you go back to, like, let's just say the ice cream shop that you went to as a kid, and you're like, I remember when this place was thriving, and then you go there.
3: Magical.
5: And it's a total dump, and it's empty.
2: Well, it's old now.
5: Yeah. It sucks, though.
2: All run down. Like,
3: that's true.
4: Yeah.
2: Older.
4: 30 years
3: thing
4: older.
3: The thing I do enjoy about nostalgia is knowing, like, in my childhood neighborhood, the streets that we would jump off our bike and have to walk the bike up the hill because it was so damn steep. And you look at it now, barely a slope. Barely a hill.
2: Yeah. Yeah. 877-44 Woody, what year would you most like to go back to? I would say something around 95, 96, somewhere around there.
4: I think that's right.
2: I didn't enjoy 97 as much. There was too much going on.
3: Yeah.
2: I was living in a place I didn't like and, you know, between jobs at one point, like, I would say after that, I would say 2000 was a great year.
3: Mm-hmm.
2: So 96, 95, somewhere like that.
3: Absolutely.
2: Then 2000.
3: Yeah. 94 for me.
2: And then, I don't know, I would say probably 2009 after that, because that was great. I was back working at another station, you know, that I loved, working for people that I loved. Mm-hmm. I started doing a show with my buddy Rizzuto.
3: Yeah.
2: You know, my son was born that year. There was like all this stuff. I bought a house.
4: Damn.
2: First time I ever bought a house.
3: Yeah.
2: You know, so that was a good one. 2009.
3: Yeah, I guess having the son made that year noteworthy, I guess.
2: That was the lowest on the totem pole of what was great about that year. Yeah. You know, kids. That was a lot of responsibility, man. New baby.
3: Oh, God.
2: Like, now, yeah. I would, dare I say, when Greg and I were talking about this yesterday, dare I say, like, this time right now, I think is, like, the one that my wife and I have enjoyed the most with, like, kids and being a parent.
4: Oh,
2: because they're
4: sure.
2: independent.
4: They're
2: totally. You don't have to, like, lord
3: so
2: over them.
3: Yeah.
4: This is the good old days.
5: It only took 13 years, right?
2: 13. My son's 17.
3: Yeah.
5: I know, but I'm talking about, your daughter, too. Yeah.
2: Yeah, she's 14.
5: No, 14
2: Yeah, so it's good.
5: Then.
4: Yeah.
2: Yeah, I'm saying it's just good. Like, they're independent.
3: Mm-hmm.
2: You know, it's not like when they're little and anywhere they are, you gotta be.
4: Yeah, they destroy everything. Know?
2: You're more like in a coaching role.
3: Right. Yeah.
2: At this point.
3: That's what Gina has to look forward to with her dog, not a puppy.
2: Yeah.
4: I have two puppies.
2: Exactly.
4: A human one and a dog one.
2: Stop peeing in the house.
3: It's exactly the same.
2: Yeah. 877-44-WOODY. Text over to 22987. We'll be right back.
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2: The Woody Show.
3: Yeah, we're talking about this nostalgia thing for 2006. Try to remember some other things that that happened.
4: Yeah.
3: Twitter launched in 2006.
4: Yes.
3: That was the launch there. MySpace was the dominant thing.
5: Oh,
3: because
5: for
3: Facebook
5: sure.
3: really hadn't taken off yet. Saddam Hussein was executed.
5: That was 2006. Oh, yeah.
3: That was 2006. I watched that video. Yeah. Did you watch it?
5: Of course.
4: Everybody did.
3: I watched that one.
5: Watched it many times.
3: Yeah. And then the Nintendo Wii launched.
5: Okay. I remember that.
3: That was the launch of the Nintendo Wii.
4: Good times. God. You got the Nintendo Wii. Social media wasn't like this angry space. It was all fun. Yeah.
6: We were basically coding on MySpace. Oh, yeah.
4: It was fun.
3: Yeah. I wasn't a MySpace person.
6: Oh,
3: but like, was it toxic the way that Facebook and all the other ones are? Like,
6: no, everything was sparkly.
3: I don't remember that being a thing.
5: No, like, if you compared that to something of today, what would it be? More like just Facebook?
3: More like Pinterest.
5: No. Oh,
4: yeah,
5: Pinterest.
4: pretty much. Yeah, I would say Pinterest, just like people sharing their favorite music or just like meeting up. And dude, back in the day, like, I would say MySpace was the ultimate for like dating. Like, you say, I want to see like girls that are 5'2".
6: Oh, I don't remember
4: this
6: that
4: age range. Yeah. Oh, dude, you really? Can break it down. You can design the person that you want to date and like their interests and like
3: everything. You weren't looking for chicks on MySpace?
6: No, not at the time.
4: You weren't cruising?
6: I remember the only beef people would get into on MySpace is if you were out of somebody's like top five. Remember the top five friends?
7: Yeah.
6: Like, I couldn't help but noticing. Yeah, my top eight was out.
3: Menace, you want to flex on these fools?
4: Yeah, so we had Tom from MySpace.
6: The Tom?
4: On the show.
6: What?
4: And we chatted and he put me on his top eight for like 2.5 years.
6: Wow. Lucky.
4: Yeah, and we're still friends today. You follow him on Instagram, MySpace Tom on Instagram. He's like really into photography now and golf, and he does like really cool stuff.
6: Because I'm sure he's comfortable.
4: Hell of a millionaire.
6: Yeah, okay. Well, I've been wondering where he's been at.
4: Yeah, you can check him out on Instagram.
3: Yeah, because he's not working anymore, right?
4: No,
6: I don't think he ever has to work again.
4: He just travels the world.
3: Doesn't have to work, but some of those guys, they go on to the next thing. They try to go find, you know, the next thing that they want to try to launch or.
4: Yeah.
6: Or sometimes you're just good.
5: Yeah, he's doing it right. What do I got to do?
6: Yeah.
3: Yeah. That's pretty cool, though.
5: To be in his top eight.
4: I know.
5: Freak out.
4: It was pretty cool.
3: This family in North Carolina, they were out for a drive and they got trapped in their own car. The kid in the back seat was playing with a can of compressed air, as you carry around in the car.
6: Yeah, always. Right?
3: Mm-hmm. And he was using it just to like blow things around in the back seat. Now, this is something I didn't really realize. I guess I never really thought about it, but cans of compressed air, it's not actually air. It's just like chemicals that are mixed together.
6: Oh.
3: The parents in the front seat didn't know that, and they lit a cigarette in the car because all the windows were rolled up, right? So it just kind of kept everything in there. So the light from the fire mixed with the chemicals in the can set off an explosion in the car. Everybody lived. The car is totaled, but the family, they were taken to the hospital. They're expected to make a full recovery. But yeah, this is just from, you know, lighting a cigarette.
5: Oh my God. It looks melted.
3: Yeah.
5: Holy just crap.
3: Just from a can. Like, how many cans of compressed air? I wouldn't think there's enough in that one can.
5: You would have to expel the entire can.
3: Yeah, correct.
6: That's crazy. Yeah.
5: Okay, but not so weird. Just to put you on blast now, Woody, if you didn't think it was chemicals, you thought it was just a can of actual air?
3: No, I knew there was
5: there had to be a propellant, right?
3: Propellant, yes. But I thought like, okay, well, maybe there's, you know, it's just a, you know, there's a ton of air in there and they had some other kind of propellant just to kind of push it out. Like I said, I've never really even thought about.
5: Yeah. Like, how much air can you get in there?
3: Yeah.
5: Compressed air.
3: Now, this is what it feels like when I ask you about the internet. Like how Wi-Fi works.
5: I can't wrap my brain around it.
3: I don't know. It's
5: magic.
3: Yeah, right.
5: Oddly. Can't imagine.
3: Yeah, I don't know. I have no idea.
4: It's oddly, weird. Like most of my life, we had helium tanks in our car. Like, and I was always afraid that they were going to explode.
3: You had helium tanks in your car?
4: Yeah, because my mom is a florist.
5: Part-time clown or something?
4: No. She's a florist, and then have helium tanks in her car all the time. And then when I moved into radio and I was doing the street team, like, we always had helium tanks in the car, too, for, like, events.
6: To, like, get away balloons. From
3: this. For the balloons and stuff.
4: Yeah, and I always thought, like, man, I hate driving around with these things. I feel like they were going to explode, but
3: I think anything under pressure, right? But I mean,
5: yeah, I would think.
4: Yes, but there's
3: could end up being a problem.
4: These hydrogen cars that are out there here and there, they said like if you like run into those things, nothing will happen. It would just like, I don't know, air would just be released. It wouldn't like explode. So you shouldn't be worried about it.
5: Says helium tanks can explode. They're not flammable, but they're under extremely high pressure.
3: Yeah, cool. Somebody's telling me that the propane tanks are way less, you know,
4: dangerous
3: than people believe they
6: are. Really? You think that'd be highly flammable?
5: That's good to hear, because I to this day freak out using a gas grill.
3: Yeah, like I don't know how true that is. You know, keep that in mind. But I think maybe because we think it's like a ticking time bomb.
5: Absolutely.
3: I think most people treat it that way.
5: Yeah.
4: Same.
3: But
4: yeah.
3: Yeah, because there was some guy, I think he went in somewhere and he put a propane paint, you know, tank from a grill, just a regular size one, just put it down, and then he tried to like shoot at it or something, and people were freaking out. They're like, you know what, it's not that big of a deal.
5: Okay.
3: And they explained why. I don't remember exactly the reason, but
5: I learned super recently, like within the last few months, if you're lighting a gas fireplace or a gas grill, you light the lighter first and then slowly turn the gas.
3: Yeah.
5: I always thought turn the gas and then put the flame up to it.
6: Because that's more fun.
3: You want to do that.
5: It is more fun because you get the big whoosh.
4: Yeah. This is awesome. Yeah, but the propane, I have actually never got a propane grill because I'm too afraid. So it's always charcoal.
6: Really?
4: Yeah, I'm like, dude, this thing's going to explode.
3: Here. Shooting a propane tank with standard ammunition will not cause a Hollywood-style explosion or fireball.
6: Boo.
3: Instead, the bullet will either...
5: Yeah, well, then never mind.
3: Instead, the bullet will either dent the steel shell or pierce through it, causing the pressurized propane to rapidly leak into the air. So
5: not blow up.
3: Yeah, why it does not explode? No oxygen inside. For an explosion to occur, fuel requires oxygen. Inside the propane tank is purely propane, so the chemical environment cannot support immediate combustion. And there's no ignition or spark. So standard bullets, they're, you know, lead, copper, things like that. Those metals are non-sparking materials and don't generate a spark. People have been watching too many movies.
6: Yeah, like I was going to say, you just mentioned it. Why don't you go ahead and shoot at an oxygen tank and see what happens?
3: Yeah.
5: Yeah, but when the dude in Jaws shot the shark at the end and it blew up.
4: Yeah, thank you.
5: Fake.
3: Yeah, but that wasn't propane.
5: It was oxygen, right?
3: Yeah.
6: Yeah.
3: So, no, there's oxygen.
5: What would happen?
3: So oxygen needs... But like if the same idea of like a round of ammunition isn't a sparkable material, that's Hollywood.
5: Yeah, it's Hollywood. Yeah.
3: 877-44 Woody. Text over to 22987. More Woody shows coming up. We got Fat Chick Skinny Chick.
4: Rab. Yeah.
3: That we're gonna play here for you today. Around a Fat Chick Skinny Chip. Some Woody Chip.
4: Chip.
3: Skinny Chip.
6: Love Do you like
3: chips? Ooh, Fat Chick Skinny Chick. We got some food news coming up. It is the Woody Show.
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2: Time to check in with the Woody Show News Desk. That's where Jordan is standing by to tell us what's happening today in Peterborough.
3: Emergency services were called to Beavermead Park after a 22-year-old man from Markdale disappeared beneath the water. The incident happened around 7:45 p.m. Friday, and the man was located after he failed to resurface. Despite life-saving efforts at the scene, he was pronounced dead after being taken to hospital. A 52-year-old Lindsay woman is facing impaired charges after a minor two-vehicle collision. Kawartha Lakes police say officers came upon the crash near Sussex Street and Kent Street around 4:45 p.m. on Thursday. The man who managed Tommy Hunter's career for decades says Canada has lost a true gentleman. Peterborough's Brian Edwards of Rocklands Entertainment is remembering Hunter as a humble and devoted man to his fans.
4: If you were fair with him and he trusted you, that was all. We never, ever had a contract, ever. Nothing, never, for, 43 years.
3: The country music legend died on Thursday at the age of 89. And the Century 21 Lakers play on the road tomorrow night against Six Nations. That's what's up, Peterborough. I'm Jordan on Freak 90.5 and everywhere on the iHeartRadio app.
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1: Well, we all have dogs.
2: Mm-hmm. Yeah.
1: I'm talking about here on the show, Greg and Gina, yeah. And Sammy and myself and Menace. Menace. Mm-hmm.
3: Jeff,
1: yeah.
3: G.
1: Yeah, yes. Jeff G. Yeah, Jeff G. Got a dog. So I mean, they all do stuff from time to time. We're like, oh my God, what are you doing?
3: Yeah.
2: Oh, every day.
1: So this video has gone viral. So this family dog made a little friend.
3: Aww.
1: This is in Oklahoma. It was just chilling outside and somehow found a live armadillo just roaming. Did you see the video?
3: Oh, weird.
1: Did you see the video? It's been out for a little bit. But
2: no.
1: Yeah. Little dog liked his new friend, so he picked it up in his mouth.
3: Oh.
1: And he brought it inside the house.
2: I would have a heart attack.
4: Nice.
1: And that's when all hell broke loose.
5: Bingo, drop it!
4: Bingo!
5: Bingo. It's alive!
1: Just a baby.
3: Oh my God, I would have the same reaction.
5: Bingo!
3: Those things are so weird.
2: Yeah, oh no, Greg and I would die instantly.
3: Yeah, have you ever seen one up close and personal?
2: No,
1: an
2: never.
1: Armadillo?
3: Wow. Yeah.
1: Oh, get your baby.
3: When I was on vacation in Mexico, somebody brought one onto the bus, and it was so strange.
2: Yeah.
1: Oh, here. This one involves a fun accent. Guy in Australia. It was great. He was relaxing at home, about to watch some TV. I realized he had an uninvited guest in his living room. Behind the TV was a snake.
2: Oh, no.
1: Just chilling on the back mount, just minding its own business. So he called the local snake catcher.
3: Ugh.
1: And I've got a clip here of him as he is removing the little bugger. Here's a little clip again. Warning, fun accent ahead.
6: Cheeky snake. There we go. Certainly does not belong on the telly. He was giving my hand the eyes then. There we go. I'm getting back outside where it belongs.
1: Yeah.
2: Yeah.
1: I'm supposed to be here behind the telly.
3: On the picture box.
4: Yeah. How's your pie?
2: I love that it doesn't faze them. They're home to the creepiest, scaliest, bitiest, venomous things on the planet.
1: Oh, yeah.
3: Everything wants to kill you. Then.
2: Yes. Yeah.
1: I saw some bug that I'd never even seen before. Somebody posted a video. They were in Australia and it's in their hotel room. And this thing's just sitting on the wall. And it's like the size of a bat, Greg.
3: Oh.
1: And it's an insect.
3: And they're all mellow about it.
1: Yeah. Like, oh my God, look at this. We've never seen this before.
3: Oh. Yeah. You burn that place down.
1: I mean, it's huge.
3: Sick.
1: 877-44-WOODY. 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
9: We're just getting lit, you know what I'm saying? I'm just getting up, enjoying myself.
7: Or something much darker.
1: Yeah, forget it. I'll just die. Who cares?
10: Have you taken a bunch of photos now so that your daughter can put those up at her wedding when you're gone?
1: Yeah.
10: My dad would have loved to have been here.
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3: It's back.
0: Now we got Fat Chick, Skinny Chick coming up.
4: Yes.
0: Morgan's got a volunteer lined up for us. I'll try to take a guess and see how we do. This is Jeff G's first go around on.
5: Oh, he's gonna love it.
0: Fat Chick, Skinny Chick.
4: How excited are you, Jeff?
6: I'm excited, man. I can't wait.
0: Oh, you sound excited.
6: No, well, honestly, I feel bad judging, but, you know, I can't wait.
7: Yeah, let that go.
4: Yeah, okay.
0: Yeah, I know. Like, dude, oh, my God, I'm going to Mexico. I'm going to be on the beach for a week. I can't wait.
5: I am ready.
7: That's cool.
0: I am ready. some food news. Nice little lead into the Fat Chick, Skinny Chick. Taco Bell adding fajitas to the menu.
4: Okay.
0: There are two limited time items. You got fajita street chalupas and chicken fajita nacho fries.
7: Oh,
4: yeah.
0: Both have the classic fajita style ingredients, the peppers, the onions, you know, the vegetables you love, Menace.
4: Yes.
0: Marinated steak and the slow roasted chicken.
4: I actually did try this.
0: The idea is basically Taco Bell taking the traditional sizzling fajita concept and just kind of turning it into something just more portable, you know, road snack.
4: Yeah. Sure.
0: Fast food friendly.
5: This is going to sound so Sammy of me. I have never ordered fajitas in my life.
7: Really?
0: Really? Wow.
5: And when other people order them, it bothers me.
0: What?
5: It's just so showboaty and smelly. Yeah. And,
7: if I'm being honest,
5: like, why?
7: They smell better than they taste. Yeah. Like, the smell is intoxicating. And then they're like, they're okay.
4: Showboaty, like you're flexing on everybody or getting
7: food. Well, it is a whole presentation.
5: Not the person, but the dish.
0: It's just the towers. Like, pretty flashy.
5: True.
0: It's showboaty.
8: Yeah, and you have to put it together yourself. I don't want to go to a restaurant and put my own food together. I don't like that.
0: I don't mind that. I like melting pot.
5: Yeah, melting pot.
0: I like Korean barbecue. Yeah.
7: Love that. I just don't want to give myself food poisoning.
4: Yeah. The only crazy thing is where I see fajitas the most is actually at Denny's.
7: What?
0: Denny's?
4: Oh. Yeah. People are ordering fajitas like crazy at
7: Denny's.
4: Never
7: seen
0: really?
7: That.
4: Yeah.
0: I've never seen it.
7: We spend some time at Denny's.
4: It's popping.
0: I know they have like those skillets.
5: Yeah,
0: like a breakfast.
7: Right,
5: I like that.
4: Yeah.
0: Anyway, the street chalupas, they come as a two-pack with a cheesy chalupa shell, fajita vegetables, the jalapeno sauce, you know, and either steak or chicken. The nacho fries that loads the seasoned fries, which they love pushing at Taco Bell.
5: Yep.
0: I tried them. All right, they're fries.
5: Fine.
0: Whatever. I don't know why they make such a big stinking deal about them.
4: Well, they're here forever now, so...
0: Well, great, but they try to hype them up so much by having them, taking them away, bringing them back as if people were clamoring for
5: them. Totally.
0: Like, God, where else are you going to get fries?
7: Yeah,
5: they're
7: it's not
5: rare.
7: The Mexican pizza.
0: When I think fries, I think Taco Bell.
4: Well, I think what I'm trying to say is you're probably not going to hear that anymore because they're just going to be on the menu.
0: No, I understand that, but in order to have them on the menu full time, they were really trying to manufacture hype.
5: Just make it a thing.
0: I don't think anybody, I didn't ever hear anybody in just a regular conversation goes, man, you know who's got great fries?
5: Totally.
0: I really wish the Taco Bell would bring back those limited time nacho fries.
5: That was a big deal.
0: You just never heard that.
5: Mm-hmm.
0: But they just wanted everybody to feel like, oh, well, we listened to what the customers wanted. No, you didn't, Taco Bell, liars. Like, you just wanted to have fries so you can have another ingredient that you can use to incorporate into another. It gives you another ingredient to work with, so there's more combinations.
5: Right.
0: Same four ingredients to make everything on the menu,
5: so
0: right?
5: Pretty much.
0: So that's what you need. You just need another.
5: Easy.
0: It's fine, but, like, who's going to Taco Bell for fries? That's all.
5: Never met that person.
0: Yeah, so the nacho fries version, that's seasoned fries, the same fajita-style toppings, plus the cheese sauce. Get it while you can there at Taco Bell.
5: If you want a showboat.
4: Yeah.
5: Get some fajitas.
4: I was just at Taco Bell last night, believe it or not.
7: Oh, we believe it.
4: Yeah.
5: Oh, I believe that.
4: I had the cheesy gordita crunch and then the beefy five-layer burrito. That's so good.
0: Oh, they brought back the enchilito I saw. I saw a thing. Yeah. Like, was it Food Beast? One of those accounts,
4: maybe
0: they were saying, like, yeah, man, they just brought back, I'm not sure if it's at certain locations, limited time. Taco Bell is some punch in.
7: That looks
0: Taco
7: so Bell good. Chirito. I've never had one.
4: Yeah, sure they did.
5: Taco Bell just brought it back.
7: Dude.
5: The
7: nice.
5: Enchirito.
7: Do you get the three olives on top still, or is that just old school? Remember those?
0: Yeah,
6: I do.
0: It just came back on June 18th.
7: Oh, nice. Damn.
0: Yep. So there you go. It rolled out nationwide. Okay. $3.99 at participating locations.
7: Jeez.
0: A nostalgic throwback. See, it's all about this throwback stuff, man. Yeah. It notably omits The original black olives.
7: Oh, okay.
6: R.I.P.
0: Yeah.
4: Probably cost $1 billion for those olives.
0: Probably.
5: Yeah. Ask Subway.
0: Yeah, probably. Well, we're going to take a break because this person that we have for Fat Chick, Skinny Chick is ready to go.
7: Sweet.
0: We're going to be doing that next here on The Woody Show. Oh, yeah. Someone in the text says, that's a skillet, man. It's not fajitas. So people are ordering the skillets at Denny's.
4: Oh, really? I always thought it was, I mean, I never ordered it. I always thought it was fajitas.
7: Yeah, it's just stuff that comes in a skillet.
4: Oh, wow.
0: Yeah, they have those different skillets. All good to know.
4: All right. I'll order one next time.
0: I haven't been missing out this whole time.
7: Yeah, for real.
5: I've been missing out on the Denny's fajita craze.
4: I hear
0: real
4: these.
0: FOMO when you talk about how often we're going to Denny's to order fajitas. Dude. Yeah, when I think fajitas, I think Denny's.
4: Dude, I hear these skillets going off like crazy.
0: All right, more Woody Show, Fat Chick, Skinny Chick after the break. 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
15: This summer's forecast? Hot, humid, relentless. 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

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Screw the man. 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
1: All right, welcome back.
2: Yeah.
1: And time to play one of our favorite games. And listeners' favorite games. Like, we got a lot of feedback and we got a lot of requests for this one. People wish that we would do it more often than we do it. But we like to keep you wanting it. You know what I mean?
3: Keep it special.
1: Keep the demand strong. It's time to play Fat Chick, Skinny Chick. And now, we do have a Fat Chick, Skinny Chick version, and that would be Jeff G.
2: Yes.
1: You've not played this game before.
2: I have not. How does it work?
1: Okay, so this happened with a conversation with a personal trainer a long time ago, talking about, like, when they get phone calls from people who want to come in and meet about getting some personal training done.
2: Okay.
1: They have a game among the trainers about, like, all right, so based on how they sound and, like, some of the questions they heard over the phone, they try to guess if the person's going to need a lot of work or if this is more like kind of like a tone-up kind of situation.
2: Okay.
1: And it's hard to tell. Now, being in radio, as you know, there's a lot of deceiving going on because people might sound a certain way, whether it's the DJ or maybe like a caller or something. They go, oh, man, I bet you they're hot. And then you take a look. And you're like, oof.
3: It's a cow.
1: I got that one wrong. Also hard to tell sometimes when you're asking these different questions. What we do is we get a volunteer. We're going to talk to her in a second. We ask her a bunch of questions in a set amount of time. And then we all try to guess, is it a fat chick or a skinny chick?
3: Okay. There's no in-betweens. Okay. It's got to be obvious.
4: One or the other. And in radio, there's a good bet that they are gross if you're listening to them.
1: Yeah. Well, I mean, you know, we have had both sides.
4: You know, not the listeners. I'm saying, like.
1: Oh, you mean the on-air, like the DJs and stuff like that?
3: Safe bet.
1: Oh, yeah.
4: You've had the conventions.
1: Yeah, for sure.
4: Well, no, on our end, it's up in the air.
1: I'm one of the people going.
5: We're sending our representative.
1: Yeah, exactly. All right. Are we ready to talk to our volunteer? Yes.
5: Yes.
1: Is a volunteer. We don't force anybody to play the game and be our volunteer, but we talked to Simone. Hey, Simone, how are you?
6: How are you?
1: We're doing great. All right. So you're going to play Fat Chick, Skinny Chick now, just to clarify. No way, shape, or form did anybody force you to be a part of this game today, correct?
6: No.
1: All right. Okay. All right. So, and just by being a good sport and by answering these questions honestly, we're going to give you a prize just for playing along. And so, we're going to have the questions. You just give us your answers and then we'll try to guess. All right. Everybody, Fat Chick, Skinny Chick. Mm-hmm. As soon as you think you have it figured out, you can text your vote over to 22987. All right, here we go. Who wants to start the questioning?
3: I do.
1: Hi, Greg.
3: Simone, overall, just be honest, is the interior of your car messy?
6: It is not.
4: Okay. Could you name by actual type, actual name, any of the flavors on the crumble cookie menu?
6: I actually look at their webpage like every week.
4: Oh, hello.
6: I stumbled
4: into that one.
6: They're doing like a fair kind of theme this week, I think.
4: Oh, wow. Okay.
1: All right.
6: I like the flavors.
1: All right. Now, do you like to cook or bake more?
6: I'm more of a cooker.
1: Cook.
6: But I bake too, but not often.
1: Okay, not often, but like, what do you enjoy more, cooking or baking?
6: Probably cooking.
1: Cooking.
5: What are your favorite kinds of shoes to wear?
6: Flats nowadays.
5: Mm-hmm. And how old are you?
6: I'm 31.
5: And are you married?
6: I'm engaged.
1: Engaged.
5: Okay.
1: Yeah. All right, is this your first marriage?
6: Yes.
1: Okay.
3: Do you have any tattoos below the waist?
6: I do not, no.
2: Okay. Do you shop for your clothing online or mostly go to a store?
6: It's a mix of both, but the store. I hate trying stuff on in the store though, so I'll just buy it, try it on at home, and then if I don't like it, I'll return it.
1: Do you have any tattoos above the waist?
6: I do not. No.
1: Okay. No tattoos.
5: Do you have any kids?
6: I don't.
5: Okay.
4: She's not married yet. How could she have kids?
5: I know. Crazy. Oh, wow. Crazy, right?
3: Physically impossible.
1: Did you play any sports in school?
6: I did. I played in high school. I played tennis and volleyball.
5: Mm. Okay. Right. And do you work out at all now or do anything?
6: Yeah, I still go to the gym sometimes.
1: Yeah, she's got a wedding to plan, you know?
4: Right. So gym, but not like bar classes or Pilates or...
1: Yeah, no class kind of thing.
6: No, just I go to like regular gym.
4: Okay.
2: What would be your dream vacation?
6: Oh, gosh. I like the mountains, like going to lakes, so maybe something in the Alps.
3: So outdoors.
5: What do you wear to the gym?
6: T-shirt, leggings, or like the shorts.
5: Okay.
1: Yeah, I mean, because people who shouldn't be wearing those wear that same thing. That's not super helpful.
4: Unfortunately, that's no longer a helpful question.
1: Do you drink? Do you drink diet soda or regular soda?
6: Both, but I've actually been on like a Coke Zero kick. I think it's
1: Coke Zero.
2: So good.
4: Back to Menace's question about you like being in the outdoors. What's the biggest animal you think you could take by yourself?
6: None. I have no survival instinct.
4: Not like a sparrow or anything?
1: Your first time playing, Jeff. Do you have any questions?
7: Yeah. What's your favorite meal? Your go-to favorite
1: meal? Yeah. Okay. Yeah. Let's say it's death row. It's your final meal. What are you asking for?
6: Final meal, probably some kind of... I'm a huge pizza fan, so maybe pizza, a burger, or like a really good steak.
5: Yeah.
2: Okay. What kind of car do you drive?
6: I drive a sedan, a BMW.
1: Okay.
5: This is confusing.
1: Do you anal?
4: Nice.
6: I have.
1: Have.
5: Yeah. Write it down.
1: Like once or like on occasion?
6: On occasion.
5: Nice. Good for you, girl.
1: Good for you. All right.
5: Do you spend a lot of time doing your makeup?
6: No, I'm terrible at doing my makeup. I like mascara and maybe some like liquid blush, but I do not have time for that.
1: Okay. Any pets?
6: I had a dog.
1: Dog. Okay, what kind of dog?
6: Mm-hmm. She was a lab.
1: Lab. Oh. All right, so that's a take them outdoors and walk them, Gina, kind of dog.
5: Exactly. Not dog. The bunny that I have.
1: Yeah.
3: Do you own any t-shirts that have like the shoulders cut out? It's the...
5: Kind They're of called cold shoulders.
3: Those shirts like that some women think are fancy.
5: Do you have any kimonos?
6: No, I don't. Okay. Kimonos. Mm-hmm. Like, I mean, like a bathrobe, but it's like a silky bathrobe.
5: Okay, but not one to like wear out with like
6: leggings. No.
5: Okay.
6: No.
2: Are you in a Harry Potter?
6: I am.
1: Great question.
5: This might be the toughest one ever.
1: What house are you a part of?
6: Hufflepuff, unfortunately.
5: Now I'm back to the other one.
1: I don't know what that means, but I just know they always have an answer for
2: just
1: that.
2: Just to give you a little bit, that's the closest one to the kitchen.
1: All right.
4: Who is your current most attractive celebrity, male or female? But like, what celebrity do you currently find in modern day to be the most attractive?
6: Apple is pretty cute.
5: Who?
6: Henry Cavill,
4: Henry
3: Cavill.
4: Oh, that's Menace's too.
3: Oh,
2: he's just traditionally good looking.
1: What's your favorite band?
6: I would say Red Hot Chili Peppers, Foo Fighters, a lot.
5: Okay.
1: Mm.
4: Damn it.
1: Tough.
7: When you go to a movie theater, what do you order when you watch a movie?
6: Milk Duds.
1: Milk. This is a dude.
4: Son of a bitch.
1: I know, like. Just when I feel like this next one's going to push it over the edge.
5: Same. When I think she's going to zig, she zags.
1: Yeah. God. Right. What? Okay,
2: I'm locked in. Forget it. She's all over the place.
1: Yeah, I know. It is all over the place. All right. What do you put on your cereal? What kind of milk?
6: Almond milk or regular milk? I do like almond milk though. But
1: like almond milk, but like so let's focus on the regular. Picking out regular milk. There's different kinds: whole milk, 2% skim, whatever. What do you buy?
6: Oh yeah, the whole milk.
1: Whole milk.
5: God damn it!
2: See, this is crazy,
4: nuts.
1: God damn it!
3: I'm locked.
1: You're locked.
3: Yeah.
5: Would you consider yourself an introvert or an extrovert?
6: Definitely more introverted.
1: All right.
4: How many gay friends do you have?
1: Do you have more guy friends or girlfriends?
6: Definitely more girlfriends.
1: More girlfriends?
4: And one gay guy.
6: Yeah.
5: How many gays?
4: Just one.
6: Yeah.
5: Just one.
3: Okay.
1: Friends, like, if you had to average it out, your friends on a scale of 1 to 10, how attractive are they? If you average it out.
6: I think averages out, I would say like 6-7.
1: Six, and that, seven.
6: I did not mean to do that. I apologize.
4: That's kind of an unfair question. I'll explain why later.
2: Yeah.
1: It is?
2: She can't be dogging her friends.
4: Well, a different reason also.
2: Oh, okay.
1: All right.
5: God.
1: All right. Well, I'm just going to go with what initially my gut was telling me.
5: Yeah.
1: And I'll just lock it in there.
5: Is
1: everybody,
5: I will too.
1: Everybody got their guesses?
3: Yeah.
1: All right, Jeff, you're new. So you get to guess first. Fat chick, skinny chick.
7: Skinny.
1: Skinny. And any particular reason why?
7: Yeah, I just think that there's no rhyme or reason to any of her answers. And I think that the ones that she did answer truthfully lead me to believe that she's skinny.
1: Okay. All right. Mm-hmm. Gina Grad?
8: She really threw me for a loop, but I'm going to lock in at fat. She has basically memorized the Crumble Cookies website. She's a Hufflepuff, whatever that means. She has no survival instinct, so I don't feel like she's toned. And girl, I feel you so hard on these. I'm going fat.
1: All right, going fat.
8: Yeah.
1: Greg Gorey.
3: I'm going skinny. If your name is Simone, it's fancy. You have to maintain. She drives a BMW. They're kind of vain.
4: Yeah.
3: Almond milk is even an option in her world. That's a skinny thing to me. Her dream vacation is all outdoorsy and mountainous. That's skinny. So those override all the fat stuff to me. So right. Skinny.
1: Menace.
2: I'm going skinny, but the things I did have in the fat category was the cookie menu. I did put her vacations actually in the fat.
3: Really?
2: Category.
1: You did?
8: Yeah.
2: Because
1: I had that in the skinny column.
2: Yeah, like yeah. out in the woods. And
1: I know, but
2: like,
1: that's usually physical activity.
4: It can
2: right.
4: be.
2: You can be.
4: Not when I go to the mountain.
2: No, you kind of just stand there
4: yeah,
2: or
4: I'd
2: like
4: chill.
2: Camp out or something.
1: Okay.
2: And then, Huff and Puff.
8: Huff and Puff.
2: Yeah. But everything else, like skinny, like the bands. No makeup. Like she doesn't have to doll herself up. No tattoos. Yeah, just she doesn't have to add on. She's a cooker, not a baker. So, right. Yeah, clean car, skinny, and only one gay friend. She doesn't need it, you know.
1: Seabass,
4: you got. I think all your analyses are accurate overall. I will say this: that you are the average of your friends, typically, especially women. Like women, you get a group of them together, they all look alike. So when she said that her friends are a 6 or a 7, that means they're probably more like a 4 or 5.
1: See, I had a different thought process than that, but I'll get to it when we get to mine.
4: But again, never have I known anybody who could not only knows.

0: Maybe.
1: You know?
2: Mm. Yeah, so I'm locked in. Skinny.
1: Skinny. I'm locked in at skinny. The crumble cookie thing, I had kind of in that no man's land because, like, people like my wife are super, like, into... Yeah. Getting the update of whatever the things are because they end up buying them for all their other girly friends as like, oh, hey girl, I got you some cookies.
0: And that might be her once a week cheat thing.
3: Yeah. You mentioned cheat meal. The Death Romeo struck me the same way. Like she's having burgers and steaks and everything. Like I look at that as like a cheat meal for her.
1: Yeah. Right. Now the things I had in the skinny column, clean car, name, Simone. That sounds like a skinny name.
0: Totally.
1: Cooking as opposed to baking, always skinny. No kids, tennis, volleyball, outdoors. We already discussed that.
4: No tattoos.
1: BMW. BMW. Mm-hmm. Don't see a lot of fat chicks crawling out of BMW.
2: Crawling out.
1: Lab, because that's a dog you gotta.
2: That was another one. I was like, come on.
1: The almond milk, the no makeup thing. Mm-hmm. You know, typically there's more makeup when you have to distract from other things.
2: Right. Yeah.
1: And so, like, I had that in the skinny column. Now in the fat column, the flats on the shoes, the Coke Zero, anal, the cold shoulders thing, all the Harry Potter stuff, of course, whole milk. She said if she wasn't gonna pick a milk. Introvert.
2: Yeah.
1: And then when the girlfriend's thing, like averaging out or, you know, the attractiveness, because if she said they were all like eights and nines, maybe she's the other friend who they bring along.
2: The ugly duckling.
1: To kind of help them along.
4: I'm telling you, those girls just don't exist in real life.
1: They don't?
4: As someone who's out on the streets all the time around women.
1: Well, they call it a duff.
3: Yeah. Duff.
4: They all look alike. It's all the same body type, all the same. Yeah. They're very exclusive that way.
1: Yeah. So I'm locked in, on skinny.
2: So who said fat? Me and Seabass?
1: You and Seabass are the only two that locked in on fat. This round of fat chick, skinny chick.
4: Also the lack of going to like Pilates, because every hot girl goes Pilates.
1: All right, ladies and gentlemen, we have the picture. The only person that has known this entire time is Morgan, because she's the one that sets these up with the people that volunteer. She gave us each a folded up piece of paper with her picture, Simone's picture, on here. We're about to find out, fat chick or skinny chick, on the count of three. 1, 2, 3.
2: Damn it.
1: Skinny chick!
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2: 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That's where Jordan is standing by to tell us what's happening today in Peterborough.
3: A 22-year-old man from Markdale has died following a drowning at Beavermead Park. Emergency crews, including police and firefighters, were called to the scene around 7:43 p.m. Friday after reports that a swimmer had entered the water and failed to resurface. The OPP is warning you about the dangers of leaving children or pets in vehicles during rising temperatures. Police say interiors can become 20 degrees hotter than outside conditions within minutes. Tommy Hunter's longtime Peterborough-based business manager is remembering the country music icon as a genuine entertainer whose legacy will endure. Hunter died on Thursday at the age of 89. We spoke with Brian Edwards of Rocklands Entertainments.
4: Whoever gave him that name, Canada's Country Gentleman, certainly labeled the right guy.
3: Funeral arrangements and details of a public memorial will be announced at a later date. And a new book reflecting on the legacy of the 2025 Peter Robinson Bicentennial will officially be launched in Peterborough this morning. That's what's up, Peterborough. I'm Jordan on Freak 90.5 and everywhere on the iHeartRadio app.
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2: What's good, everybody? It is the Woody Show.
3: Hey. Yeah.
2: Woody, Greg, Menace, Gina Grant. Yep. We got C-Bass, Sammy.
4: Hello.
2: Morgan is here.
5: Yo.
2: We got an after hours voicemail about you.
4: Oh, yeah?
2: Yeah. So remember there was that whole thing, do you have a hickey?
6: Oh, yeah.
4: Oh, yeah.
6: Yeah.
4: Remember when I did you have a hickey?
6: Hickey gate.
4: And you guys made something out of nothing?
2: Hickey gate. Everybody
6: did?
4: Yeah.
2: Everybody's looking at the videos on our social media, trying to figure out what that was on Morgan's neck. Somebody said then there was one on Sammy's neck. Did you see that?
6: Oh.
2: That was a microphone shadow.
4: Oh, I was like.
2: They were like, well, what about that? They were circling, and I'm like, I could tell.
4: Like, that Sammy would allow a hickey. Yeah.
2: Hell no. She doesn't let her boyfriend within 5 feet of her.
4: Get off of me.
2: All right, here's the after hours voicemail.
7: Hey, Woody Show. I was calling. I'm listening to the podcast, catching up. You guys are giving Morgan a bunch of grief about her, if it's a hickey or not. Man, you vanilla. Oops, almost cussed. You guys are just vanilla. What it is she was being choked, and it left her a little bruise. That's why she's being all giddy about it. She knows it's not a hickey. She likes being choked, and you left a little bruise. You got a little aggressive. That's what it was.
6: Oh.
7: So, thank you. Bye. Yeah.
2: So, not a hickey.
4: Bye.
6: She
2: just likes to get choked out.
5: I'll just say I wish someone was choking
2: like a rear naked choke, right?
5: Yeah, something.
2: Is that what it's called?
5: Rear naked.
6: Yeah.
2: So, what does your sexual fantasy say about you? According to researchers, the most common fantasies, including group sex, choking, dominance, submission, and role-playing scenarios, way more mainstream than people assume. So don't feel all awkward about it.
5: No, I don't just feel awkward honest. About it. You guys are the vanilla ones, not me.
2: Scientists say these thoughts often reflect curiosity, desire for novelty, or psychological needs like control, validation, emotional closeness, not necessarily real life intentions.
5: Right.
2: But, the research also found that fantasies vary widely by personality and what stage of life you're in, you know, some tied to confidence levels, relationship satisfaction, or stress relief. But yeah, don't feel bad. Yeah. Go get choked out. Have
5: totally
2: a great time.
5: Normal. I'm glad I finally have y'all's blessing.
2: 877-44-WOODY. Text over to 22987.
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2: I'm Woody. There's Menace. Gina Grad.
3: Hi.
2: We've got Seabass.
4: Yeah.
2: Sammy.
5: Hello.
2: Morgan is here.
5: Hey.
2: Phone's open. 877-44-WOODY. Heads up with a text over to 22987. Seabass, you consider yourself to be a smart guy, yeah?
4: I'm just only in the top 2% of all human beings.
5: Only.
4: Well, that's
2: only in the top one. Only in the top 2% of.
4: That's just what Mensa is.
2: Okay. So, yeah, smarter.
4: Generally,
2: a smarter person. Okay.
4: High end of the curve.
2: This, according to a big write up in Psychology Today, says smarter people have fewer sex partners.
3: Oh. Mm.
4: So, well, that's
3: so which
4: you know,
3: is it?
4: That's idiocracy. That is.
2: So what is it? Are you smart or are you a slam master?
4: No, unfortunately, that's a low, unsmart person's conclusion to put correlation and causation together.
2: What? Smarter people have fewer sex partners.
4: Right, not because they are smarter, genius.
2: Right.
4: Elon Musk has 9-10 kids. I have, solo sex, 25 kids. That's not a good stat to put in there. But, that's idiocracy. Is dumb people breed and the smart people focus on career and other things.
3: But we're not talking about breeding. Mm.
5: Yeah.
3: Just like, is this more social?
2: Sex partners. It didn't say breeding partners.
4: Right. Well, what leads to what, obviously?
2: There's plenty of people
3: that
2: are just out there
3: of kids and that
2: banging and
3: mean,
2: not having kids.
3: Yeah.
4: Right. That's what I'm saying.
3: You're sort of an outlier in that way.
4: Right. That's what I'm saying is, the dumber people tend to be more sexually active. That's not hard to understand.
5: So you agree with the study?
4: Yeah, it perfectly makes sense. But again, he's putting causation in there where there is none.
5: Okay.
2: All right. Mm-hmm. Yep. What is that? Somebody just showed me. It was, who was it? Oh, it was from Matrix, Bill and Ted's. What's his name?
3: Keanu Reeves.
2: Keanu Reeves. Thank you.
4: Keanu.
2: Keanu. Keanu said he's gotten to a point in his life. He doesn't even argue with people anymore. He goes, if you want to tell me 2 + 2 = 5, I go, hey, good for you.
4: Right.
3: Uh-huh. You know? Bless your heart. Bless your little heart.
2: Well, yeah, so like,
4: that's successful. You don't understand. That's what I just did to you. You tried to tell me the 2 + 2 = 5.
2: No, I'm just telling you. Psychology Today did a write-up, and it says smart people have fewer sex partners.
4: And you're saying parentheses because.
2: Uh-huh.
4: And I'm saying no.
2: I didn't say because.
3: It was just the headline.
2: I just read you exactly what it said.
4: And then you said it to me as if, and how do you, but you have a lot of sex partners, therefore you can't be smart.
2: That's exactly
4: what you said.
2: I'm insinuating, yes, because I'm a very big believer of the people that talk about, whatever they're like boasting and bragging about usually is completely untrue.
4: When do I do that?
2: We don't really know.
3: Yeah, hard to say.
2: It's absolute speculation, but we're willing to bet.
3: Seabass is that broken clock that's right twice a day, right?
4: Go back in the past 2 years of the show. Have I come in here at all and said, you know what I did last weekend?
3: When?
2: What are you talking about?
4: A lot.
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2: Be there.
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2: I don't want to, like, you know, I don't know what you got for cheers and jeers, Greg, but this insomnia that he keeps talking about.
3: Oh, God.
2: Mm-hmm. You know, Greg's talking about how his insomnia is, like, so bad.
3: It's really on bad.
2: I have a couple thoughts. Number one, for whatever reason, he forces himself to stay up way later than he should. So his schedule is all jacked up.
3: True.
4: Yeah.
2: You know, and it doesn't make any sense. He doesn't prioritize. You don't prioritize sleep.
3: Uh-uh. Not at all.
2: That's part, like, a regular routine is big for that kind of thing.
4: With our life, that's not good.
2: Number two, and we brought this up before, is this whole thing where it's like, he'll sleep on the couch if the bed's made too nice. That's not going to help out with any kind of insomnia thing either.
3: Completely accurate.
2: You know, cause you're not really comfortable. Like,
3: you have a good hair day, and then there's days you have a good bed day. If you're having a good bed day, you don't want a bed.
5: He just wouldn't be comfortable in that bed.
4: I actually have, I don't know. I don't have beef with that at all, because actually when I can't sleep, I'll go sleep on the couch and then I fall asleep.
2: But see, that's different. He's not making the decision to sleep there because he's not getting the right sleep in his bed. He's deciding to stay on the couch.
5: Yeah.
2: Is the couch more comfortable than your bed?
3: It's not technically more
2: comfortable. Is it more comfortable?
3: No.
2: It's not. So in general, it's not. Mm. Your bed should be more comfortable than your couch.
3: For sure.
2: And you do have those nights that, for whatever reason, it's just not working. Fine, I get it.
3: Yeah. A good
2: night on the couch every once in a while is good. Yeah. But when you're having insomnia issues.
3: Yeah.
2: Now, on top of that, Greg's mind, as we know, races like crazy.
3: Right.
2: He obsesses about everything.
3: Literally everything.
2: Mm-hmm. And it's the dumbest stuff. Or then, if it's not about that kind of thing, like any kind of thing worrisome, he's worried about, like, Or thinking about, I forget what the thing was recently you said, but, like, there was another one. One of the classics is, like, are we over shrimping?
5: Oh my God.
2: You know? We're going to run out of shrimp because, you know, Red Lobster's doing endless shrimp. Like,
3: I know.
4: Yeah.
3: But and, like, if you think about it.
2: So his mind is easily,
3: like,
2: occupied.
3: You're in a random town at a random restaurant and they have shrimp. And then, like, wait, but the grocery stores have shrimp. Every restaurant has shrimp. There's so much shrimp being eaten.
2: Are we over shrimping? So this is the random. I forget what the other random thing you brought up. I think it was someone we were traveling recently. You had some kind of random, like, you know, like, thing that you said that you wonder about. Yeah,
3: it's probably, like, something about hotels or something.
2: Oh, yeah. Maybe. Anyway, so there's that. All these things.
5: But
3: I tortured.
4: I thought he drinks himself to sleep.
2: He does, but also that could be
3: every day.
2: Well, the alcohol is a known thing.
5: And you fall asleep, but you don't stay asleep.
2: Yeah, because then the alcohol, you know, doesn't it, like, convert somebody to the sugar, right? And that will
5: wakes you right up.
2: Yeah,
3: it's called the Trojan horse, because it'll make you fall asleep, and then you awake a couple hours later.
2: So that's not helping, and that could be changing with age, too.
3: I guess.
2: The way that your body is metabolizing all this stuff.
3: Yeah.
2: I don't know.
3: Yeah.
2: I'm just throwing all these random things for you to think about, and I think you really do need... Because for, you know, you are the only person in this room who says they want to live forever.
3: I know.
5: I'm good enough.
2: So for somebody who's interested in living forever, maybe look into these things, and you got to prioritize your rest and your sleep. Because this insomnia conversation you constantly have, yet you make all these, like, very odd decisions.
3: Right.
2: You don't do things to calm your mind. You do things to ramp your mind up. Maybe Menace, hook him up with some edibles.
4: He definitely needs edibles.
3: Something.
4: For sure.
2: Indica.
5: Yeah.
3: This past few days, man, I'm talking nuclear tsunami insomnia.
2: Yeah.
3: Where I would fall asleep on the couch at, let's say, 9 p.m., wake up at midnight, and I'm up for the day.
5: Wow.
2: Yes, Jeff.
6: Nero sleep are really good. You've heard of Nero gum, right? Kind of gives you energy and turns you up.
4: Yeah.
6: Nero sleep is fire.
4: I didn't realize that they made that.
6: It's like
2: gum?
6: Melatonin, but it also doesn't, like, make you super groggy the next morning.
2: Like,
6: no, it's
2: gum.
6: Like a little,
3: a pill?
6: Like a mint. Yeah, kind
5: Ooh.
6: Of like a little mint.
5: I'm looking at sleep and recharge mints.
2: Where do you get this?
6: Store, wherever, CVS.
2: Oh, really?
5: I'll go in on these with you, Greg.
4: Because I tried the Oli's. Ollie, it's O-L-L-Y. The gummies, the only thing is they will help me go to sleep, but they give me crazy dreams.
5: That's the melatonin, probably.
4: Yeah, it's insane. I stopped doing it.
5: Do you guys ever wake up because you have a song playing in your head so loud it like wakes you up?
4: No.
5: Yeah. That happened to me.
2: I get a song stuck in my head a lot. But
5: no, it woke
2: doesn't
5: me up.
2: Wake me up.
5: I don't know, couldn't tell you the last time I heard this. Who remembers, and I know just how to whisper. And I know just how to cry.
2: Early 80s.
5: Air Supply woke me up. It was pounding in my head last night. Making love out of nothing at all.
2: Was it in a movie?
5: It must have been on TV. I could not go
2: back
5: to sleep.
2: That's just a song that's in your head for no reason.
5: No, it had to be on TV. It was pounding so loud in my head it woke me up.
2: Wow.
3: How does this something in your head get loud?
5: Yeah. Right. Dude.
3: That's weird.
5: You've met me, right? I'm insane.
3: You are crazy.
4: Yeah, is this multiple personality disorder?
2: So, Greg, do you have a cheers?
3: Cheers to... Yeah.
5: Yeah, tell us.
3: Nuclear insomnia, cheers. Cheers to... it was a great week, but I ran into an old friend slash colleague who I hadn't seen in a decade, I guess. It's really cool to catch up with people that you know from the past.
2: Yeah.
3: And this is the dude that named me Greg Gorey. So,
5: that's a big deal.
3: He and I have this huge history. He was kind of a mentor, and I hadn't seen him in ages. And it was really cool to catch up for about an hour or so, just stomping through on a huge multi-state motorcycle ride.
2: Okay, I gotcha.
4: Cool. Yeah.
2: I thought you were going to say it was cool for about an hour or so, then I was over it. No,
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0: Time to check in with the Woody Show News Desk. That's where Jordan is standing by to tell us what's happening today in Peterborough. Emergency services were called to Beavermead Park after a 22-year-old man from Markdale disappeared beneath the water. The incident happened around 7:45 p.m. Friday, and the man was located after he failed to resurface. Despite life-saving efforts at the scene, he was pronounced dead after being taken to hospital. A 52-year-old Lindsay woman is facing impaired charges after a minor two-vehicle collision. Kawartha Lakes police say officers came upon the crash near Sussex Street and Kent Street around 4:45 p.m. on Thursday. The man who managed Tommy Hunter's career for decades says Canada has lost a true gentleman. Peterborough's Brian Edwards of Rocklands Entertainment is remembering Hunter as a humble and devoted man to his fans.
10: If you were fair with him and he trusted you, that was all. We never, ever had a contract, ever. Nothing, never, for, 43 years.
0: 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And the Century 21 Lakers play on the road tomorrow night against Six Nations. That's what's up, Peterborough. 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
3: Hey, Beaver. I've still got a Woody.
4: Jeff G, weekend cheers and jeers.
5: Cheers to my son who finally got a job.
6: Oh, thank God. Yes,
5: thank God. He's going to be organizing someone's house.
6: What?
5: Okay. Yeah, of all go, random Greg. Things. He found really? It on an app. Like, someone was looking for it in the neighborhood to help them organize their kitchen and all their rooms.
4: Oh, is that
5: and
4: like they a were just looking for master
6: Task Rabbit?
4: Task, yeah.
6: Task Air Rabbit. Tasker.
5: Air Tasker.
4: Air Tasker. Yeah, because I've seen, like, where you can ask people to do pretty
6: anything.
4: Much. You put it out to bid.
6: Right.
4: It's not like, oh, I need someone to put furniture together. There's plenty of those kind of things.
5: Yeah.
4: You can do that too, but like you could say like, yeah, I just need somebody to help me organize.
6: But like, this is legit.
5: Legit. Yeah. Mm-hmm. So they said it's going to be about a 2-week job.
6: Okay.
5: So they must be hoarders or something.
7: Yeah.
5: So
7: we'll see. Dude, that's how Kim Kardashian started organizing people's closets. So
6: he's the next Kim Kardashian.
7: Kim Kardashian.
5: Are you telling me my kid's going to get into porn next?
4: I thought she got started with Ray J. That's the first time I ever heard of Kim Kardashian.
7: Before Ray J was organizing people's closets for real. Nice. That was her job.
4: I know, but she wasn't famous.
6: She was just doing that.
7: Yeah, yeah.
4: She didn't get famous organizing. She got famous taking it.
7: Dude, he might organize the right person's closet and become famous.
4: Yeah, maybe. Cheers.
5: Hopefully. Cheers for me is my wife never answering her phone when I call. Like, I could be dead on the side of the road in a ditch, on fire, whatever. She is so horrible about answering my calls. It's ridiculous.
4: You know what I do when that happens? Because, if I'm calling, I'm not just calling to shoot the ish.
7: Yeah,
4: you
5: exactly.
4: Know? Like, I'm calling, in the middle of the day. Especially like if I'm at work or whatever, because there's a thing.
7: Yeah.
4: There's an answer that's needed. And if I'm calling, it's because I need the answer right now.
7: Yeah.
4: I would text if it's like, hey, when you get a chance. But yeah, so what I'll do, and my son too, the rule with the kids is you can have these phones, but when I call, you better pick up. And I know you're around and don't tell me you didn't have your phone because mother effer, you always have these phones.
5: Exactly.
4: You're constantly in these phones. So what I'll do is I'll go into the Find My. I'll find my wife's phone and I'll ping it like it's lost. So it doesn't matter
6: so
4: if
6: annoying.
4: It's on silent. Doesn't matter where she is or whatever. And she knows it's me.
7: Wow.
4: And she'll see up, missed call, and she'll call me right back. And same with my son.
6: Oh my God.
5: That's a great idea.
4: You're not going to ignore me.
7: That's way better than the ones that I do. I have the smart lights, so I'll turn the lights on and off. In the house.
4: Oh, yeah.
7: And then I'll also
4: that's good
7: do,
4: too.
7: I'll
4: that's
7: talk
4: a through the great
6: you basically
4: idea.
6: Haunt her.
4: Oh, yeah. That's good too. You got those cameras. You could talk to them, right?
6: I love
4: talk
6: doing
7: to the
6: that.
7: Camera. Yeah. I'll go through Facebook.
4: Perfect.
7: And I'll talk. I'll make it ring through Facebook as a call.
4: Yep.
7: Like all
6: I
7: kinds
6: love
7: of
6: talking
7: stuff.
6: Through the cameras.
4: I'm not a person who's just going to call you just to chat.
7: Yeah.
6: Hi, babe.
4: Right.
6: So does she not pick up for anyone or does she just
5: no, just
6: talk
5: me.
6: To you?
5: It's just me. Yeah.
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9: maybe it'll be something like,
10: 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You know what I'm saying? I'm just getting up enjoying myself.
8: Or something much darker.
4: Yeah, forget it. I'll just die. Who cares?
11: Have you taken like a bunch of photos now so that your daughter can put those up at her wedding when you're gone?
4: Yeah.
11: My dad would have loved to have been here.
4: Yeah, exactly.
11: But he said F it.
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0: 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Back tomorrow. We'll figure out what's going on tomorrow. Yeah. That's it.
3: All right. Good.
0: Still trying to wake our brains up.
3: I mean, it's true.
0: From that little break. But that's all we got here. Anything between now and tomorrow that you got for us, you can leave on the After Hours voicemail. That number is 877-44-WOODY. 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Gregory.
3: Yes.
0: Parting words of wisdom, please.
3: Yeah, this is weird. If you hold a crab up to your ear, you can hear what it sounds like to get attacked by a crab.
0: Oh, wow. Yeah, we were kids. You go down and you put the shell up and you go, you can hear the ocean.
3: You can.
0: Yeah. You're like, oh, I can.
2: It's the ocean.
3: It works.
0: Yeah,
2: kids, don't hear it.
0: Yeah, kids are so stupid. We were so dumb. And that just carries on. It's just part of being a kid. You're dumb.
3: You're just older and dumb. Yeah.
0: All right. Thank you very much, Greg Goring.
3: Jewett.
0: Thank you so much for giving The Woody Show some of your valuable time this morning. You know, we love and appreciate you for that. The rest of you guys can suck it. Catch you back here on Tuesday. Have a great day. SMD double M.
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Checking in on your Monday, July the 6th, on a sunny day. Actually, today, tomorrow, Wednesday, it's going to be mostly sunny, up around 28 degrees today, feeling like 33. Same kind of thing tomorrow, and like I say, for Wednesday as well. Hopefully, had a fantastic weekend. I know who's probably extra excited on this Monday. Three people in particular, Amanda, Deborah, Sarah Malloy, and Molly Lonsberry. All three won a pair of tickets to see Death Cab for Cutie. It was a Death Cab for Cutie winning weekend here on Freak. Their tour, I Built You a Tower World Tour, is stopping in Toronto at the RBC Amphitheater July 19th. And they've got a pair of tickets each to the show. So congratulations. Thanks for everybody playing along with the Death Cab for Cutie trivia. Still to come, Smashing Pumpkins. You got the Beastie Boys. City in Color now. This is Coming Home. Freak 90.5. We'll be right back.

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Sun and cloud today, getting up to 28, feeling like 33. Right now it's already 24 with the Humidex. Did some camping with the family over the weekend. Was I or wasn't I cheating on this most recent trip? We'll discuss that coming up in the next 12 minutes. The Offspring now. 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

going to totally throw my wife under the bus, but I think she would be okay with it. Freak 90.5 Alternative Rewind. It is Reed. We went camping over the weekend, 50 year in a row. We go to the same spot. We go to Presqu'île in Brighton, same site, same group of friends, except this year, two things were different. Saturday, you had the Team Canada Morocco FIFA World Cup game at 1:00, and B, the weather wasn't that great on Saturday. It was raining from the get-go, and it wasn't going to stop all day long. So my wife had this brilliant idea. Hey, why don't we leave the campground for a little bit, head into Trenton. They've got a Chucks there. We'll have some lunch, and we will watch the Canada soccer game. And I only thought about it slightly for a couple of seconds. And I said, you know what? That's a great idea. What are we going to do? Just stand around all day? Our camping chairs were all wet. And so that's what we did. The gang of us drove into town. Now, I know what you're saying, and maybe I don't necessarily agree with you. Is that camping cheating? Or the mere fact that I'm out in the woods-ish is camping enough? Now, we never, you know, declare ourselves diehard professional campers. We like to get away one weekend of the year, and we do it at a provincial park. So yeah, we maybe have done a little bit of cheating, but well worth it. Even though Canada lost, still a fantastic game.

And yeah, we got a chance to stay dry for a little bit. It cleared up for Saturday evening, so that was a good thing. 3 days grace. It's Freak 90.5.

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1: 22-year-old man from Markdale has died following a drowning at Beavermead Park. Emergency crews, including police and firefighters, were called to the scene around 7:43 p.m. Friday after reports that a swimmer had entered the water and failed to resurface. The OPP is warning you about the dangers of leaving children or pets in vehicles during rising temperatures. Police say interiors can become 20 degrees hotter than outside conditions within minutes. Tommy Hunter's longtime Peterborough-based business manager is remembering the country music icon as a genuine entertainer whose legacy will endure. Hunter died on Thursday at the age of 89. We spoke with Brian Edwards of Rocklands Entertainments.
2: Whoever gave him that name, Canada's Country Gentleman, certainly labeled the right guy.
1: Funeral arrangements and details of a public memorial will be announced at a later date. And a new book reflecting on the legacy of the 2025 Peter Robinson Bicentennial will officially be launched in Peterborough this morning. That's What's Up Peterborough. I'm Jordan on Freak 90.5 and everywhere on the iHeartRadio app.
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Well, last Thursday, we lost a Canadian legend, Tommy Hunter, who for 27 years had the Tommy Hunter Show on CBC. Entertainer, singer. He passed away at the age of 89, and his longtime business manager was from Peterborough, Brian Edwards, and PTBO Today spoke with him and talked about the legend that was Tommy Hunter. 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

Canadians can get involved in a $1.85 million class action lawsuit if they purchase this product. And back in 2016, I think a lot of people were making the switch and picking one up. I know we did, and they may get in on it. I'll give you all the details coming up in about 12 minutes on Freak 90.5.

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1: If you bought a Keurig machine within the last 10 years, you could be getting some money back. It's Freak 90.5 Alternative Rewind. Canadians who purchased Keurig K-Cup pods or Keurig brewing systems between June of 2016 and December of 2025, just last year, you could be eligible for a share of the $1.85 million class action settlement. And you have to get the

those claims in before Wednesday, July the 8th, and then payouts will range anywhere from up to $50 with proof of purchase and up to $25 for the brewer. So $50 for the pods and $25 for the machines. You can file once per household or business. And the reason for this lawsuit, I guess, is Keurig made misleading claims about the recyclability and disposability of its pods. They haven't admitted to any wrongdoing, but there's always that kind of debate whether or not you can actually recycle those pods. We eventually stopped using a Keurig machine. We bought one, but then my wife started really feeling guilty about, you know, what it was doing for the environment, because every time you had a coffee, you were using one of these pods. Now, there was talk that, you know, you could open it up and scoop out the coffee and recycle that, but then you still had the plastic. And was that recyclable? Anyway, like I say, if you want to get in on it, search it up and file your claim, but do it before Wednesday. Here's Treble Charger now. Brand new low on Freak.

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1: Emergency services were called to Beavermead Park after a 22-year-old man from Markdale disappeared beneath the water. The incident happened around 7:45 p.m. Friday, and the man was located after he failed to resurface. Despite life-saving efforts at the scene, he was pronounced dead after being taken to hospital. A 52-year-old Lindsay woman is facing impaired charges after a minor two-vehicle collision. Kawartha Lakes police say officers came upon the crash near Sussex Street and Kent Street around 4:45 p.m. on Thursday. The man who managed Tommy Hunter's career for decades says Canada has lost a true gentleman. Peterborough's Brian Edwards of Rocklands Entertainment is remembering Hunter as a humble and devoted man to his fans.
2: If you were fair with him and he trusted you, that was all. We never, ever had a contract, ever. Nothing, never, for, 43 years.
1: 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And the Century 21 Lakers play on the road tomorrow night against Six Nations. 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
9: That's exactly right.
10: You know what I mean?
9: I would bet every single penny in my bank account that Sammy would never let Steamboat Willie use her toothbrush.
11: No, I mean, he can use it and then I'll throw it away.
9: Yeah,
11: later.
9: There you go.
11: Yeah,
9: I have a lot
11: of spares.
8: Like, you wouldn't go back. You
9: That's
8: wouldn't go back
9: what
8: easy.
9: I mean.
10: But you French them, though.
9: Yeah.
10: Like,
9: exactly.
10: It doesn't make sense.
9: I know.
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How fitting. It's like my exit song. Closing time from Semisonic. My name is Reed, checking out for your Monday. Still a lot of FIFA World Cup action going on. Some doozies today at 3 o'clock. It's Portugal taking on Spain, man. And then tonight, Team USA and Team Belgium. There may or may not have been some talk about red cards and Trump in that game. We'll see what happens with that. But now that Team Canada is out, like, have you got a country that you're rooting for? I'm kind of feeling Norway these days. You got that guy with the blonde hair and the ponytail for Team Norway. I don't even know his name. And the fact that all the fans and members of the team do that kind of Viking row thing, that chant with the drums, I find that pretty cool. And now they're taking on England, who won dramatic fashion against Mexico yesterday, and everybody in the crowd was singing Wonderwall. I don't know. Pretty exciting stuff. There's still several weeks to go for the FIFA World Cup, but that is what's happening later on tonight. Jordan Mercier, though, coming in here next. PTBO Today Live is coming your way. He'll be chatting with Melissa Wemyss. They'll be talking about the upcoming Classics on Kent car show, so join him for that next hour. I'll be back again tomorrow starting at 10 here on Freak 90.5.

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1: It is Monday, July 6th. 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Melissa Wemyss is going to tell us more about the classics on Kent. And I'll tell you about a business that started locally to help organizations conquer AI. 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

0: Hope your Monday's off to a good start. Hey there, it is Jordan hanging out with you. Over the next hour, we'll go over all the hottest topics of conversation from around Peterborough and the Kawarthas. Let's look at the big three local stories we are following on this July the 6th. The miniature train is back in service at the Riverview Park and Zoo following a seasonal delay for track maintenance. The city says repairs have now been completed, allowing the attraction to reopen for visitors. The train operates, weather permitting, from 10 a.m. until 6 p.m. until Labor Day long weekend. A 22-year-old from Markdale has died following a drowning incident at Beavermead Park. Emergency crews, including police and fire, were called to the waterfront area around 7:43 p.m. on Friday. Authorities say the man entered the water but did not resurface. And as temperatures increase across Ontario, the OPP is reminding the public that vehicles can quickly become dangerously hot. Children and pets can suffer heat stroke or worse within minutes as car interiors rapidly heat up even on mild days. Those are the big three local stories we are following for you. Coming up, we're going to have details on the upcoming Classics on Kent event.
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1: Classic cars and vintage vehicles are going to take over downtown Lindsay coming up on July the 19th as Classics on Kent returns. The event is now hosted by Lindsay-based Ward's Lawyers, which took over organization of the show last year. CEO Melissa Wemyss says the event continues to attract both dedicated car enthusiasts and visitors looking to relive memories from another era.
2: It's a treat to be able to go back in time. It's a lot of nostalgia, right? Things that, vehicles that we just do not get to see on a day-to-day basis.
1: Just a reminder for those interested, Classics on Kent goes rain or shine. If you want more details, you can check out ptbotoday.ca. 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I'll have details.
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1: 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Duro Dummer Mayor Heather Watson says having local expertise available will benefit local organizations exploring new technologies. 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
1: 22-year-old man from Markdale has died following a drowning at Beavermead Park. Emergency crews, including police and firefighters, were called to the scene around 7:43 p.m. Friday after reports that a swimmer had entered the water and failed to resurface. The OPP is warning you about the dangers of leaving children or pets in vehicles during rising temperatures. Police say interiors can become 20 degrees hotter than outside conditions within minutes. Tommy Hunter's longtime Peterborough-based business manager is remembering the country music icon as a genuine entertainer whose legacy will endure. Hunter died on Thursday at the age of 89. We spoke with Brian Edwards of Rocklands Entertainment.
2: Never give him that name, Canada's Country Gentleman, certainly labeled the right guy.
1: Funeral arrangements and details of a public memorial will be announced at a later date. And a new book reflecting on the legacy of the 2025 Peter Robinson Bicentennial will officially be launched in Peterborough this morning. That's What's Up Peterborough. I'm Jordan on Freak 90.5 and everywhere on the iHeartRadio app.
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9: I was taking a long car ride and I was hungry and I decided, you know what? 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
11: Oh.
9: And my container, like, that's full of
11: You were a pro when it comes to road food.
9: I was, but this was my first attempt at Hawaiian barbecue and driving. And the container full of teriyaki sauce just spills all over the car. Yeah, it was so bad. So I don't recommend that, but Hawaiian barbecue is still delicious.
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If you're looking for things to do this week, you can celebrate summer with Scottish tea season at Hutchison House. Scottish teas will continue every Tuesday through Sunday until September the 6th. It runs from 1 until 4 p.m. The Century 21 Lakers are off tonight. They'll be back in action tomorrow night on the road against Six Nations. There is a little bit of lacrosse tonight. The Junior A Lakers play at home against Toronto. If you want more details on what's going on in and around the community, check out the Peterborough 48. It is posted each and every day at ptbotoday.ca. Have yourself a fantastic Monday. Don't go anywhere. My man Ben is in next with more Alternative Rewind. 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

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We're too cheap for that, so we just grabbed a random high school student instead. 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

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Thankfully, no weather alerts in effect for the Peterborough area. Nothing to do with color-coded alerts, just a high of 28 today and a little bit cloudy.

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think it's probably time to make some changes to this Nathan's Famous Hot Dog Eating Contest they do every July 4th. Tell you what they could do to improve it in the next 10 minutes on Freak 90.3.

It's an annual competition on July 4th that they've done the same way for years and years. But I think this past weekend proved that they need to change it. Freak 90.5. It's been the Nathan's Famous Hot Dog Eating Competition. Joey Chestnut won this thing again for the 18th time. 66 hot dogs and buns in 10 minutes. He won by 15. The next closest guy ate 51 hot dogs and buns. They've got to get rid of the other competitors in this thing because it's not even a competition anymore. It's just how much will Joey eat at this point, basically. But what if you replaced competitors next year with something else? Joey Chestnut versus, let's say, a Kodiak bear. Just give a Kodiak bear like a whole pile of hot dogs. See how many they could do in 10 minutes. Maybe it'd be really close. Or maybe the bear would wipe the floor with Joey Chestnut. Who knows? But at least there are like questions for next year. You could also have a Joey Chestnut versus one of those garbage disposal sinks. Just keep shoving hot dogs into that. However many it'll take in 10 minutes, maybe the sink gets clogged and Joey Chestnut wins. Maybe it doesn't, and it sets some kind of new record. Again, you're at least bringing some questions up. It gets competitive. The other idea I had was just Joey Chestnut versus a regular person off the street. Because whenever you think about this Nathan's Famous Hot Dog Eating Contest, you think, how many could I do? How would I do in this competition? But you don't actually want to test it yourself, because obviously you'd get sick. This would be a way of finding out what the average Joe could do against Joey Chestnut. Either way, they got to do something about this, because it's not a competition anymore.

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1: Emergency services were called to Beavermead Park after a 22-year-old man from Markdale disappeared beneath the water. The incident happened around 7:45 p.m. Friday, and the man was located after he failed to resurface. Despite life-saving efforts at the scene, he was pronounced dead after being taken to hospital. A 52-year-old Lindsay woman is facing impaired charges after a minor two-vehicle collision. Kawartha Lakes police say officers came upon the crash near Sussex Street and Kent Street around 4:45 p.m. on Thursday. The man who managed Tommy Hunter's career for decades says Canada has lost a true gentleman. Peterborough's Brian Edwards of Rocklands Entertainment is remembering Hunter as a humble and devoted man to his fans.
2: If you were fair with him and he trusted you, that was all. We never, ever had a contract, ever. Nothing, never, for, 43 years.
1: The country music legend died on Thursday at the age of 89. And the Century 21 Lakers play on the road tomorrow night against Six Nations. That's What's Up, Peterborough. I'm Jordan on Freak 90.5 and everywhere on the iHeartRadio app.
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0: Beaches on Freak 90.5. If you're planning on going to a Blue Jays game over the next month or so, it'll look a little bit different out front when you do. We're a couple of weeks away from the unveiling of the Joe Carter statue. It's a statue of Joe Carter's World Series winning home run back in 1993. They're going to unveil that on July 18th. It'll be up, and I love the idea of having, you know, statues of big Blue Jays moments out front. But it makes you think about the moments that they could also include in statue form, like Jose Bautista's bat flip. You could do a statue of that. Even that George Springer home run from last year's playoffs against Seattle that kind of helped get us back to the World Series. Or if they did a statue for the fans. You don't see that happen very often. But if they did like a tribute statue to those fans that are always sitting behind home plate, you always see them when you're watching Blue Jays games, like Geddy Lee from Rush. Maybe you've seen the video of that lady who didn't flinch when a foul ball came back and hit the screen right in front of her, to a little Blue Jays fan statue. But at the very least, we're getting that Joe Carter one at the Dome on July 18th.
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11: 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So I got teriyaki chicken, and I was trying to use a fork and drive at the same time, and it's just spilling all over the place.
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11: 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And the container full of teriyaki sauce just spills all over the car. Yeah, it was so bad. So I don't recommend that, but Hawaiian barbecue is still delicious.
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0: 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Big congratulations to our Death Cab for Cutie winners from over the weekend. Amanda Dobra, Sarah Malloy, and Molly Lonsbury. They've each won a pair of tickets to go and see Death Cab in Toronto at the RBC Amphitheater on the 19th, just by entering over on our socials. If you head over to our socials right now, you can find out how to win tickets for this Sunday's world premiere season one screening of Janet and Steve. It's a comedy series that was made locally. You could win some tickets to that over at Hustle and Heart, Freak 90.5.
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What you have looking forward to this week in Peterborough as well. Right now, though, it's Jet.

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0: Freak 90.5. Hey, it is Emily. Let's take a look and see what is good in Peterborough. Well, vintage vehicles invade Lindsay as a classic on Kent returns, a summer staple returning on the 19th in the form of Classics on Kent. Hundreds of vintage vehicles will be on display on Lindsay's main downtown street from 9 till 3. Along the vendors' booths will also be a popular kids' fun zone. So that's always a great one, too, so that you can bring the whole family. Lindsay-based Ward's Lawyers even took to the show from Lindsay Downtown BIA, and first involved last year, CEO Melissa Wimmis says that a huge draw for both classic car owners and those who want to revisit a different era. So it is going to be a great time. If you want more details about this, you can find What is Good in Peterborough at our website. 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
4: 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Some trips are planned. Others start with a turn down a road you've never taken before. 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
9: No, I mean, he can use it and then I'll throw it away.
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6: Like, you wouldn't go back. 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

Coming up, I'm going to let you know where the Freak 90.5 Summer Cruiser, thanks to J&L Services, is going to be this weekend. I'll tell you some more on the way right now. It's T.

0: Freak 90.5, hey, it is Emily. Well, the summer cruiser, thanks to J&L Services, has been quite busy this summer so far. And, well, we're going to be heading out to some other events. Coming up Friday, we'll be at Victoria Feeds, the Horse and Hound. Plus, we are also going to be at Riverview Park and Zoo. Then, coming up Saturday, of course, Music Fest as well. 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

Coming up, we're going to be talking about sunburn myths that some people have been suggesting to me. We'll talk about that on the way after 4 o'clock. In the meantime, we've got Ari.

0: Freak 90.5, it is Emily. Well, last week while I was off, I got fried. And I mean actually fried. Probably the worst sunburn I've ever had in my entire life, honestly. It was bad. I was toasty. But one thing that people do when you have a bad sunburn and you're in the pharmacy aisle looking for Solarcaine or aloe, anything with lidocaine in it, I feel like people add suggestions to you, and I welcome them. So I was suggested Noxzema, which I've been told works, but some people also say that you need to shower that off right away. Another one, vinegar. Is that a myth? I don't know. I'm curious. But two that were suggested to me that I thought were interesting is cold water or hot water. Someone said actually steaming hot as you can take it, so it takes the sting out. Apparently, you're supposed to do like more of a lukewarm, cool water, not completely cold, not completely hot. That is a myth. What other myths do you think don't even work? Let me know at 705-874-9050.
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Freak 90.5, hey, it is Emily. Well, I want to test your knowledge. So if you think you know the answer to this, you can text me over at 705-874-9050. That's 705-874-9050. France has more of these than any other country in the world. What do you think that is? France has more of them than any other country in the world. 705-874-9050. I'll reveal the answer coming up right now, though.

0: Freak 90.5, it's Emily. So this is interesting. I teased you with an impossible question of the day. France has more of these than any other country in the world. What is it? And the answer, by the way, you might be shocked, time zones. That's right, time zones. When are we getting rid of those, by the way? That's the question everyone always wants to know.
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Coming up, look, I have to talk about it. The Swift-Kelce wedding from this last weekend. We'll chat some more after 5 o'clock. Right now, though, it's the White Stripes.

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Freak 90.5. Hey, it is Emily. Well, this was interesting to me. Swift Kelce wedding this weekend, and everyone's talking about it. And a lot of people are talking about how it just seemed like it was kind of like a for-profit thing, where apparently there's rumors that they actually filmed the whole thing. They're going to release it. I mean, is it any different than when we watched the royal wedding on TV? I mean, not to compare it, but it kind of is the same thing. Some people are upset, though, about some of the guest lists, and that includes Karlie Kloss. We're going to talk about why the internet was so upset with Karlie Kloss being there, because I was lost, too. So if you have someone in your life talking about this and how they're upset, at least now you'll know. So we'll get into that coming up right now.

Freak 90.5, it is Emily. So it's so funny to me to see people get upset about other people attending others' weddings, including celebrities. Because you know what? Defending that, I don't think Taylor Swift is seeing it. I don't think she cares that you're defending her or trying to fight for her honor. But one thing I saw was Karlie Kloss. You may know her as a infamous model. She is someone that is friends with Taylor Swift. And a lot of people actually thought their friendship was over, actually, because of drama with Scooter Braun. So she actually stayed managed by him and stayed close to him after he had bought the master's recordings of Swift's old music. Swiftie saw this as a betrayal. Taylor did not attend Karlie Kloss's wedding in 2019. People thought maybe that meant the friendship was over. And she actually ended up wearing a gold dress to Taylor's wedding, so Karlie did, which people thought was a nod to the song Gold Rush, which may have also been speculated to be written about her. So, if you heard people being upset about Karlie Kloss being at this wedding, those are the reasons why people are upset. Swifties are just upset. Speculation. I mean, I don't know. I feel like I just need to get off the internet at this point with this wedding. Seriously, it's too

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Hey, it is Emily. Well, don't forget, you could win free pizza thanks to our friends at Domino's. 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

Freak 90.5, it's Emily. Well, if you're a Raptors fan, a lot of people are chatting today because Kyle Lowry put something on Instagram that's got people talking. So if you don't know, Kyle Lowry is what is people referred to as the greatest Raptor of all time. So he actually signed a one-day contract so he could retire as a Raptor when he comes back for this season, which would be in October. But now people are speculating that he might be back for the full season because he posted a video on his Instagram where he is just casually, you know, playing a golf simulator, and then he's getting a bunch of texts from other NBA all-stars that are saying, is this true? Call me back. What's going on? I just heard. Then it shows DeMar DeRozan calling him and he answers the phone. What could this mean for the Raptors this coming season? I guess we're going to have to wait all the way till October to find out, which is killing me right now because this is going to make me want to watch it and follow and see what happens next. Great marketing right there. Coming up, what's going on this weekend?

Freak 90.5, it's Emily. Well, Peter Rowe Music Fest in full swing. Coming up on Wednesday, Sash Jordan brings her unmistakable voice and powerhouse rock catalog to the Fred Anderson stage. Then Saturday, Lighthouse brings their signature blend of rock, jazz, and orchestral pop to Del Crary Park. So if you want to go to those shows, you know the best part about it? It's completely free. That's right. Peterborough Music Fest is free. You got a 50-50 draw, though, and that helps keep Music Fest free. You can find more details, though, at our website, ptbotoday.ca. Coming up, we had a little giveaway over the weekend. We'll talk about some of the winners on the way here.

Freak 90.5. Hey, it is Emily. Well, we had some winners for giving away passes to go see Death Cab for Cutie in Toronto. And congratulations, though, to our winners, Amanda, Deborah, Sarah, Molly, and Molly Lonsberry, all getting a pair of passes to go see Death Cab for Cutie. This is your reminder that you gotta stay tuned to Freak 90.5. You gotta follow our Facebook page because you just never know when you are going to get a pair of great tickets to go see some awesome shows. You never know what's on our sleeve. So make sure you're following us, Hustle and Heart, Freak 90.5. And of course, tuned in right here to Freak 90.5 on your radio.

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0: 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Oh, it's a brand new week. And look, Bob is on hold. Hey, Bob.
2: John, did you see that millionaire biohacker who wants to live forever revealed he now has an incurable illness?
0: Oh, no, that's crazy.
2: Here's the thing. 3 out of 3 people die. The universe doesn't give one single whit if you live or die. That is the ultimate fairness in this existence.
0: You might be right.

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0: 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Studies are suggesting that many people struggle to disconnect from work after hours. Is that you? Experts say boundaries have become even harder to maintain. Let's ask a question.
1: Show you're a good person by answering this question.
0: All right, think about all the people in your life you know someone like this. Our question tonight, what's the strongest sign someone can't switch off work mode? Oh, maybe it's you, maybe someone in your life. Be a good person. Answer our question tonight on the text 705-874-9050. What's the strongest sign someone can't switch off work mode? We're going to solve this together.

0: Freak 90.5, if you have Crave, watch the Tom Green interview on his farm with Paul Langlois from The Tragically Hip. Absolutely fabulous. It is the John Show. We're doing Be a Good Person and Answer Our Question. And tonight, our question is, what's the strongest sign someone can't switch off work mode?
1: Oh,
0: this is a good time of year to talk about this because we're going on vacations and we have days off. So what's the strongest sign someone can't switch off work mode? On the text, Rachel says, John, they check their notifications during dinner. 705-874-9050. We got Dan. Dan, what's the strongest sign someone can't switch off work mode?
2: This might be me, but how about they answer emails before breakfast?
0: That might be me too, Dan. Guilty. And Tom says, this is good. They take vacation days and then they still work. That is a clear sign you can't switch off work mode. Take a break. You got to take a break. Good people answering our questions tonight. Love it. The Gorillas.

0: something you want to confess, you got time. 705-874-9050 on the text. We'll do that in a few moments. First, though, and because I love you, why not on a Monday night? Why not give away some free pizza? Okay? Large pot pie from Domino's, three toppings. You need to text the word pizza right now, okay? Text me the word pizza, 705-874-9050.
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0: live. It's the John Show, and we're solving the world's problems tonight by, you know, confessing some of our bad habits. Text your confession, 705-874-9050. As I said, we're learning together. Let's start with Ben. Ben, what do you got for us on your Peterborough confession tonight?
1: I watched The Jungle Book with my 9-year-old daughter. She loved it and wanted to learn more. Her first question to Google, logged in as me, was to ask what a swinger is.
0: I love that that's now on your computer. How about Amy? Amy, what do you got for us?
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0: 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I love it. All right, let me know what you got. 705-874-9050. Freak 90.5.